Wilson Phillips on Nation Radio. Yes, it does sound a bit like an estate agent. Hold on, here on the South's best variety fits. Tim Allen here, keeping you company until 4 o'clock. 20% of single people are currently looking for someone who is interested in what? 20% of single people are currently looking for someone who is interested in what? The answer's coming up in 15 minutes, but now, here comes Hall & Oates on Nation Radio.

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0: Harry Styles, late night talking on the South's best variety fits. This is Nation Radio. So, apparently 20% of single people are currently looking for someone who is interested in what? The answer is apparently cooking and food. There we are. Well, we know what that is. It just means that you can get somebody else to do all the cooking for you, can't you? It's fairly obvious. Right, stick around. On the way next, I've got a great tune from Robbie Williams. Nation
1: 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Local news update. Joining us on the line, the Village Council. 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

0: It's new from Snow Patrol and Carly. It's These Arms on the South's Best Variety Fits. This is Nation Radio. Thank you so much for choosing us this morning. I've got details in a moment. A reminder of how you could be winning for yourself £500,000 this coming Friday. Do you want the cash? Details of how to enter coming up.
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0: This is Nation Radio. Do you like going to quizzes? Because if you do, there's one coming up this coming Friday. The Quiz at the Bay, at the Bayside Cabin, Stokes Bay Gospel, hosted by Nation Radio's Gary Parker. 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
0: Let's get some more tunes on. Coming up, Olivia Rodrigo with Drop Dead. I've got to Spandau Ballet as well. Up next on the South's Best Variety of Hits, here comes Ed Sheeran. Nation.

Eternal and I Wanna Be, the only one you are listening to, Nation Radio, right here in the South, FM, DAB, smart speaker, and on Nation Player as well. How about some Prince? Let's count it in there. Here we go now.

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0: That's the weekend with Blinding Lights, and this is Nation Radio. Time for Tim's incredible facts. A couple of amazing facts here. Fact number one is, in 2008, three people in the US named their child Mushroom. If you're expecting, there's a little bit of help for you there. Mushroom, how about that? What do you reckon? Fact number two, the average man's beard, do you have a long beard? The average man's beard contains more bacteria than even the dirtiest part of a dog's fur. There we are, shave it all off. Mind you, I've got a bit of a beard, but I think it's relatively clean. I'll go and give it a wash. Right, stick around, more great tunes in a moment. Got Billy Ray Martin coming up next. What am I talking about?
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0: That's Joe with End of Beginning, and this is Nation Radio, where it's almost 4 o'clock. That means it's chucking out time for me. I'll be back at 11 tonight, as usual. 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
9: The top stories this hour. Children in England will be encouraged to take up technical education linked to jobs in their local area under proposed government reforms to tackle youth unemployment. Prime Minister Andy Burnham says for too long, students have been told they must take the academic path to do well. From September 2028, Year 10 pupils will be able to combine it with core subjects like English and maths. Our political correspondent Rob Powell has more details.
10: Basically, he wants central government to work with mayoral authorities, local municipal authorities, to then work with schools to figure out what jobs are needed in areas, what the growth industries are.
9: Prince William says devastating wildfires across Europe are a stark reminder of the challenges posed by an increasingly extreme climate. Hundreds of thousands of homes have been evacuated in France and Spain. Grieving families say they don't accept an apology from a fraudulent funeral director. The start of a five-day sentencing hearing for Robert Bush has been told he breached the trust of victims' relatives on an almost industrial scale. Three in every four children in the UK were exposed to extreme heat waves during the first half of this year. That's according to new analysis from a children's charity. England's Adam Ramsay-Peaty says he is going to learn from his results at the Commonwealth Games. He picked up two bronze medals in both the 50 and 100 metres breaststroke finals. The swimmer says he's competed in his final individual Commonwealth races. He says he's now going to focus on his upcoming events in Glasgow.
11: I made a few errors. I thought it was going to be a lot faster than what I went. But I think that is sport. Sometimes you look at the scoreboard, it doesn't make sense. This week hasn't made sense, but we still have a job to do for two relays and, you know, see where we go from there.
9: And a new Abbey Road photography exhibition will explore almost a century of music history. The world-famous recording studio is synonymous with the Beatles, but has also hosted the likes of Pink Floyd, Oasis and Stevie Wonder. From Sky News, I'm Faye Rowlands. Nation
0: Radio. Good morning. Welcome to Tuesday. It's Gary Parker and this is Early Breakfast on Nation Radio. On the way now, it's Blondie at Nation.

J-Lo, Ain't It Funny? Holly Johnson with Love Train before that. And Blondie, Maria, that was their comeback song. But it was back in the late 90s, which seems like an eternity ago now, doesn't it? It's Gary here on Nation Radio. It's the best variety if it's Tuesday morning, the 28th of July. And if you are celebrating your birthday today, big happy birthday to you from all of us here at Nation Radio. You share your birthday with the artiste, the singer, performer, a beautiful pianist. It's Beverly Craven, who is 63 today. Happy birthday, Beverly.

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0: It's Nation Radio. Thank you for choosing us on your Tuesday morning. This is Gary Parker on Early Breakfast, and that was Maxi Priest and Wild World. 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

0: haven't heard this in ages. Mr. Big, to be with you. Nation Radio here in the South with Gary on Early Breakfast. Just checking out the weather forecast for the rest of this week here in the South. Looking all right, actually. Warm with sunny spells today. Temperatures up to 26. Looks as if it's going to stay mainly dry for the rest of the week. Temperatures into the early 20s with plenty of sunshine around. Just the outside chance of a passing shower on Thursday. But otherwise, it's looking pretty good for the rest of the week and into the weekend as well. Still not much sign of rain, apart from that little shower we had at the weekend. Still to come at Nation, Natasha Bedingfield next. Nation
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0: 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I've got a great song which is gonna sound superb just after 5 o'clock to play you. It's from the 80s. Find out which song next. The news is on the way. 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
16: The top stories this hour. New technical education routes are to be made available to 14-year-olds in England as part of a drive to tackle youth unemployment. New technical pathways combining skills training with work experience will be rolled out from September 2028. Meanwhile, the Prime Minister will seek cross-party talks on social care reform. Andy Burnham previously pledged to expend whatever political capital he has to fix the system in England, warning the NHS will collapse otherwise. The PM says all parties need to come together.
17: On this issue, no party is in a position where they've got the high ground. We've all failed on this issue over decades. We've all got to work hard to try and find a solution.
16: The Prince and Princess of Wales say their thoughts are with everyone affected by the devastating wildfires across Europe. In France, crews have managed to stop flames edging closer to Bordeaux, while authorities in Spain are tackling a blaze near Madrid. Police say they want to speak to 30 potential witnesses 40 years on from the disappearance of an estate agent. Susie Lamplou left her West London office in July 1986 to show a flat to a client, but was never seen again. One report suggested her body may have been dumped in a canal. Retired detective Jim Dickey, who led the case, says they should look again.
18: That statement never found its way to the murder investigation, and I was totally unaware of it until I got an email in 2019. I don't understand the rationale. I would have meticulously searched that stretch of the canal.
16: The Met insists it has been searched. More than 300,000 doses of the morning after pill have been dispensed at pharmacies in England. That NHS figure applies to the first 5 months of a scheme to help improve access. And Adam Ramsay-Peaty had to settle for a second bronze medal on day 4 of the Commonwealth Games. Northern Ireland's Rhys McClenaghan came 6th on the pommel horse. But there was success for Scotland's Reuben Ward and Cameron Lynn, who got the silver and bronze medals, respectively. From Sky News, I'm Faye Rowlands.
19: A very good morning to you. It's Gary on Nation Radio. It's Tuesday morning, and this is Early Breakfast with Rihanna on the way after Kenny Loggins.

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Good morning. If you're working nights, or maybe you've just got up to do the early shift, thanks for choosing Nation Radio. It's Gary Parker on Early Breakfast. And there from Wet, Wet, Wet, it was Angel Eyes. Before that, Rihanna with Diamonds and Kenny Loggins and Footloose. Coming up, I'll be telling you how much you could be winning on Make Me a Winner this Friday. Six-figure sum of cash. Do that soon at Nation. And right now, this is Somber, Homewrecker at Nation Radio.

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0: 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A piano has more than 12,000 individual parts. Around 10,000 of those are moving parts, making it one of the most complex acoustic instruments ever invented.
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0: Good morning on a Tuesday here at Nation Radio. Selena's got all the latest travel for you next at Nation Radio. The top stories for the South at 6 as well. And then it's Steve Power at breakfast on Nation. Nation
1: 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Are your child's vaccines up to date?
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14: The top stories this hour. The Prime Minister says Volodymyr Zelensky's visit to Portsmouth sends a very clear message in support of Ukraine. The two men met yesterday at a Portsmouth naval base, with the PM saying the UK could be counted on for as long as it takes. Andy Burnham said it was no accident the Ukrainian president was his first international visitor since entering Number 10, and he told us he's showing he can make the difficult decisions.
15: I've shown already that I'm prepared to do that. I will do that to support defence investment, and it's just clear to me that that has to be a priority in this world in which we currently find ourselves.
14: Meanwhile, today, Andy Burnham's announcing a shake-up of schools in England with new technical education routes available to 14-year-olds. The new Prime Minister wants to tackle youth unemployment. Officers from Hampshire Police say they're continuing to support colleagues in America investigating the murder of a 32-year-old woman from Portsmouth. Sonia Exelby was reported missing from her home in Southsea in October last year. Her body was discovered in Florida 5 days later. A trial in Florida is expected later this year. 40 years since the disappearance of Susie Lamplugh, police say they hope to interview 30 witnesses before the case is shelved. The estate agent vanished after leaving her office in West London to show a flat to a client. Her sister Lizzie told us she always looked up to her.
16: She's 9 years older than me, or was 9 years older than me. She was always looking after me. So she was the person who cared for me, the sort of in a caring way.
14: Around 40 firefighters have been tackling a field fire near Titchfield. The fire started yesterday afternoon off Meon Road when a combine harvester caught alight and spread to two fields of crops. An area the size of around 46 football pitches has been destroyed. And Adam Ramsey-Peedy says he swam his last individual race at the Commonwealth Games. He could only manage bronze in the 50 metres breaststroke in Glasgow last night.
17: 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Weather.
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14: Fog clearing to leave sunny spells for the south this morning. A sunny afternoon with highs of 26. That's the latest. I'm Maria Greenwood.
18: Morning, just gone 6, Tuesday morning. It's Steve Power at breakfast with a solo offering from one of the Fab Four after Ben and Tracy, collectively known as Everybody.

George Harrison. Got my mind set on you. 6:10 then. Tuesday morning, 28th of July. Today is World Hepatitis Day and also National Milk Chocolate Day. Please tell me there's no link between the two. Please. Birthdays for Jim Davis, who's 81, the creator of Garfield. Harry Kane is 33 and so is Cher Lloyd. This day in 1540, Henry VIII married his fifth wife, Catherine Howard. If you're counting, she was one of those who lost their head. 1586, the first potato arrived in Britain. 1851, the first ever photograph of a total eclipse of the sun was made. And in 1979, I Don't Like Mondays gave the Boomtown Rats their second number one single. On for the final night tonight, Toto the Ninja Cat and the Great Snake Escape at Mayflower Studios. And then on Friday, ELO again are playing at the King's Theatre in Portsmouth. Get yourself ready for the early starter. It's on the way next after Taylor Swift on Nation. Uh-huh.

0: Taylor Swift and Oplite on Nation Radio across the South. Tuesday morning, then off we go again. Another Luck Rather Than Judgment production. I'm here, Steve Power. She's there, Selena Ross.
1: I'm here. Happy Tuesday.
0: Yeah, absolutely. Well, those two don't often go together, happy and Tuesday, a dichotomy.
1: It's through gritted teeth, yeah. Isn't it, some days? Happy yeah. Tuesday.
0: Anyway, what we got going on today, usual kind of stuff, including the early starter now, and Stephen Leslie and Dibden Purlieu have come up with this one. And I like this one a lot. It's a band, had a few big hits, and they're still touring today. And the clue to the band is The Holy Sitcom. The Holy Sitcom. Now, I think
1: might make you think this.
0: This is going to separate the wheat from the chaff, yeah. As they say. The Holy Sitcom. Any ideas what band that might be? 07740938500. Yeah, is the penny drop yet? Just about. Clunk. There you go. The Holy Sitcom. We're looking for a band. One hit. One massive hit that everyone yes. loves, don't they? Yeah. If you've ever been on a coach, you'll know all about it. Oh, you see.
1: Oh, see what you've done there.
0: You can lead the horse to water. 07740938500. Get your guess in now and see if you're right before 7 on Nation.
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0: Daily Ocean on Nation Radio. Good morning, 6:19, Tuesday morning. The early starter. We're looking for a band who have been around a good few years now, actually, and had a good few hits. One of them absolutely huge, all about a coach company. That should help you, I think. The clue to the band is The Holy Sitcom. 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Any ideas? 07740938500 on the WhatsApp. See if you're right before 7. If you're out in the water this morning, the winds are west or southwest 4 or 5, decreasing 2 to 4. Sea state, smooth or slight, occasionally moderate for a time offshore, and the visibility is good. Next high tide, Swanage 9:24, and in Wasash at 8 minutes past 11. And Selena has the latest travel for the south next on Nation.
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5: Good morning. It's a good start on the county's road so far today. No problems or issues to bring you. 0333 311 1050 is the hotline for updates. It is day one of the New Forest show getting underway then at New Park in Brockenhurst. We will see a build-up of traffic there, particularly on the A337. Car parks are opening at 6:30 and there are some cancellations with Red Funnels Redjet.
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0: UB40 in Kingston Town. Good morning, Tuesday morning across the south. It's Steve Power at breakfast. 6:32, time for the headlines.
1: The Prime Minister says Volodymyr Zelensky's visit to Portsmouth sends a strong message of UK support for Ukraine. Andy Burnham called it no accident that the Ukrainian president was his first international visitor since entering number 10. Meanwhile, Andy Burnham's announcing a shake-up of schools in England today with new technical education routes available to 14-year-olds. Hampshire police say they're supporting US officers investigating the murder of Sonia Exelby, a 32-year-old from Portsmouth. She went missing from Southsea in October and was found dead in Florida 5 days later, with a trial expected later this year. French officials say wildfires threatening the city of Bordeaux have been contained for now. Authorities in Spain are tackling a blaze near Madrid. Meanwhile, around 40 firefighters have been tackling a field fire near Titchfield. It started when a combine harvester caught alight. An area the size of around 46 football pitches has been destroyed. Sunny spells for the south with highs at 26. That's the latest. I'm Maria Greenwood.

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0: You're in the mix on Nation. Good morning. It's Steve Power at breakfast with the early starter. Every weekday morning we give you one of these. This morning we're looking for a band. They've had a good few hits over the years and are still touring. In fact, I think they played the South fairly recently as well. And the clue to the band are the Holy Sitcom. The Holy Sitcom. Any ideas? 07740938500. A bit more testing this morning. See if you're right and on the roll of honour before 7. And the latest travel for the South's next.
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9: 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It's a good start on the county's road so far today. No problems or issues to bring you. 0333 311 1050 is the hotline for updates. It is day one of the New Forest show getting underway then at New Park in Brockenhurst. We will see a build-up of traffic there, particularly on the A337. Car parks are opening at 6:30, and there are some cancellations with Red Funnels Red Jet.
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0: Heart and Soul from Japan, Nation Radio across the South. Before we bring you the answer to the early starter, it would be remiss for us not to give you the list of those on the Roll of Honour.
1: Paul in Upton's in, Andy and Wendy in Paul. Also, Jan and Steve, they're back home from Dibden Purlieu after a fantastic holiday, Greek island hopping.
0: Nice.
1: Martin in Havant, you're right. Ian and Arlette in Curdridge. Sam, Teddy and Ludo, not right this morning. Dino and Pig, you're correct. Also, Caroline in Gosport's right. Les in Nursling. Bernadette in Bournemouth at the moment. Also, Jamie in Lavant. Les in Warburton and Clive in Burdham.
0: Nikki in Colbury is right. Tony in Dibden. Clive from Emsworth. Smithy's right as well. Graham in Romsey. Steph and Julian Scholing. Kim in West End. Laura says, took me a while this morning, but it was the coach company clue that helped me get it eventually. Also, the Christian says, Rich in Calmore. No. Liz in Wimborne, feeding the horses. Also, Vince in Woodenbridge and also Elaine have got the right answer, because it was
1: Divine Comedy.
0: Divine Comedy. That's who we're looking for this morning. And if you didn't get it right,

Mars and I Just Might on Nation, the answer to the early start if you just missed it a few minutes ago. The Holy Sitcom, translated Divine Comedy. Great band, National Express, what a tune. Divine Comedy this morning. So if you've got one for a future morning, 07740 938500 on the WhatsApp or go to nationplayer.com.

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8: Hi, Nan. We are having a brilliant time. 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Sammy went green after. 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Love, Leo.
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10: The top stories this hour. The Prime Minister met Volodymyr Zelensky at a Portsmouth naval base yesterday, saying the meeting sends a very clear message in support of Ukraine. Andy Burnham told the Ukrainian president the UK could be counted on for as long as it takes. The new PM told us defence is vital.
11: In the world that we're living in, defence has to be right up there as a top priority. I've said already that I will fully fund the defence investment plan. You know, my duty to those who serve our country is to make sure that they have got the kit that they need.
10: Meanwhile, the Prime Minister's vowed there'll be no dead ends for young people. Today, he's announcing plans to shake up schools to tackle youth unemployment. Andy Burnham says new technical routes will be available to 14-year-olds in England. Hampshire officers are working with law enforcement in America as they investigate the murder of a woman from Portsmouth. 32-year-old Sonia Exelby was reported missing from her home in Southsea in October last year. Her body was discovered in Florida 5 days later. A trial's expected later this year in Florida. A mayor in France says the fire of the century is raging near Bordeaux as firefighters race to contain it ahead of another forecast heat wave. French and Spanish authorities have evacuated more than 330,000 people from their homes. Ailish Graham is a researcher at the National Centre for Earth Observation at the University of Leeds.
12: They emit large amounts of greenhouse gases and air pollutants, which are dangerous to human health and can be transported far downwind of the locations of the fires. So, for example, we're seeing very poor air quality in Bordeaux.
10: Meanwhile, around 40 firefighters have battled a field fire near Titchfield after a combine harvester caught alight yesterday afternoon. The blaze spread to two crop fields, destroying an area about the size of 46 football pitches. And an amber heat health alert will come into force for the south coast from 9 a.m. this morning. Forecasters say we could see highs of 30 degrees here tomorrow.
5: Weather. With Whitelink, I Love White Ferries. Step aboard modern, spacious ships, making every journey across the Solent smoother.
10: Fog clearing to leave sunny spells for the south this morning. A sunny afternoon with highs of 26. That's the latest. I'm Maria Greenwood.
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13: The New Forest and Hampshire County Show getting underway then today at New Park in Brockenhurst. Already a little busy on the A337 heading into the car parks, which are now open. Winchester Road, Southampton, looks like a further set of roadworks being set up there. Thanks to caller for updating me, looks like they may be installing some temporary lights with that. It is busy currently Hamble Lane, junction of Coach Road. Red Funnel have some cancellations on the Red Jet.
14: 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More travel in 20 minutes on the South's best variety of hits with Cowboy Green coming up on Retro TV.

0: Start of the New Forest show today at the Brockenhurst Showground on today, tomorrow and Thursday. Andy Jackson's going to be down there later this morning. See if you can hunt him out. Plenty for all the family to do, including the star attraction, the Horsepower Fury Stunt Show. So that's happening today, tomorrow and Thursday. New Forest show with Andy Jackson down there today. Make me a
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0: Texas, say what you want to Modern Nation Radio across the South. We're just actually gathering up the stragglers from the early start of this morning, aren't we?
1: Yes, just wanted Donna Taylor first time for entering, and she was seen with the correct answer.
0: Yeah, so were Steve Laney and Luna in Littlehampton, and Trevin Kerry in Cowplane, and Pete Dimmock, and see, Ray and Easley thought it was Father Ted. And Sue and Bournemouth thought it was Judas Priest. It was the Divine Comedy, actually. The holy sitcom. That's what we were looking for this morning. Now, sad news yesterday, of course, with the death announced of Bill Oddie at the age of 85. Mm. I think, depending on your age, you'll either remember him from all his what do they call it? Twitching, don't they? The bird watching?
1: Yes, that's right. Yeah, he did a lot of the sort of spring watches,
0: didn't he, back in the day. You got it. You got it. And also, if you're of a certain vintage, you remember him from the Goodies.
1: Yes.
0: Who's the good? Graham Garden and Tim Taylor.
1: Graham Garden, that's it.
0: And are they both gone? I think they have. He's the last. Is he the last of the Goodies to go, or am I being. Am I killing off those that. I don't know.
1: No, Graham Garden. We're still all right.
0: Is he all right? Brilliant.
1: Yeah, he's
0: Graham,
1: 83.
0: I apologise. For hastening your demise. also announced yesterday the death of Ronnie LaDrew, who was a Canadian by birth puppeteer, he was the puppeteer for Zippy from Rainbow. Died at the age of 78, death announced by the British Puppet Guild. So again, if you have a certain vintage, you'll remember Rainbow. Zippy was this kind of yellow flat-headed thing that had

0: Olivia Dean and Man I Need on Nation. Stewart's back with the Nation Radio Album Hall of Fame this evening. 8 till 11 he's here, playing a selection of tracks from a classic album. And tonight we're heading back to 1980 for a double Grammy Award winner. The album, Zenyatta Mondatta, and it's from The Police, tonight from 8 on Nation.
1: With Poulton's Park. Bigger than ever. 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
17: Looking busy into New Forest Showground then at New Park in Brockenhurst on the A337. Hamble Lane, junction of Coach Row, we've got waterwork there causing some delays. Also, temporary lights A3 London Road, Waterlooville, again causing some short delays, as is work on Salisbury Road in Cowmore. There are some cancellations again this morning with Red Funnels, Red Jet.
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0: Three Little Birds on the South's best variety of hits. Right, time for Retro TV, and this morning we're deciding who's coming out of the Camberwick Green Music Box, because it's Tuesday and that's how we roll on a Tuesday.
1: Certainly is.
0: So your three choices this morning are Captain Snort from Pip and Fort, Mr. Caraway the Fishmonger, or Farmer Jonathan Bell. Oh, now.
1: See, now normally I'd go Farmer.
0: Yeah.
1: But I fancy a bit of fish today.
0: Okay. Fish.
1: Fish and fish.
0: So you go for the fishmonger?
1: Fishmonger, what's he called again?
0: Mr. Caraway. That's it.
1: We've played this long enough, I really ought to know.
0: I know.
1: There we go.
0: So your three choices then, should you decide to play along at home or in the car, 07740938500 on the WhatsApp, Captain Snort, Mr. Caraway the fishmonger, or Farmer Jonathan Bell. Get your choices in now. You can also go to the Nation Radio South Facebook page if you haven't already and leave us your guess there. You again are going for...
1: Mr. Caraway the Fishmonger,
0: to give
1: please.
0: Him his full title. Well done.
1: Indeed.
0: So, Captain Snort, Mr. Caraway, or Farmer Jonathan Bell, WhatsApp or Facebook, get your choice and see if you're right and on the roll of honour before 8 on Nation.

0: is the boss, Bruce Springsteen, and Born to Run on Nation Radio across the South. Good morning, 7:31 now.
1: The Prime Minister says Volodymyr Zelensky's visit to Portsmouth sends a strong message of UK support for Ukraine. Andy Burnham called it no accident that the Ukrainian president was his first international visitor since entering number 10. Meanwhile, Andy Burnham's announcing a shake-up of schools in England today with new technical education routes available to 14-year-olds. Hampshire police say they're supporting US officers investigating the murder of Sonia Exelby, a 32-year-old from Portsmouth. She went missing from Southsea in October and was found dead in Florida 5 days later, with a trial expected later this year. French officials say wildfires threatening the city of Bordeaux have been contained for now. Authorities in Spain are tackling a blaze near Madrid. Meanwhile, around 40 firefighters have been tackling a field fire near Titchfield. It started when a combine harvester caught alight. An area the size of around 46 football pitches has been destroyed. Sunny spells for the south with highs of 26. That's the latest. I'm Maria Green.

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Beyond saying crazy, I love asking you what you're getting up to today. I think it's more importantly what you were up to last night. Sue's on the Isle of Wight. She says, glazing my hair at pottery. It's been fired. Now, when I read that, first of all, I thought, why would you glaze your hair? Take ages to wash out. But no, it's actually a pottery hair that she's made and is now glazed. It's brilliant. Fantastic. I'm trying to get an idea of how big that is. It looks a decent size. Well done, Sue. What are you up to? 07740 938 500 on the WhatsApp. And the latest travel next.

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0: 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Think you've seen Portsmouth? See the city like never before with breathtaking 360-degree views.
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8: A27 looking really slow eastbound Farlington towards Havant, towards the roadworks there. It's due to a broken down vehicle in the process of being recovered, so hopefully should be cleared shortly, if not already. Traffic very slow then in the meantime. Thanks to Dave for updating me. Waterwork, Hamble Lane, Coach Road causing a few delays, as are lights London Road, Waterlooville. And it's very busy heading into the New Forest Showground at New Park in Brockenhurst, affecting you both ways on the A337.
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0: When from the 90s. It's Nation Radio across the South. Let's go and find out who's coming out the Camberwick Green Music Box. Who have we gone for?
1: Bernadette sticking with a fishmonger like me, as is Les from Warburton and Yvette. It's Captain Snort for Kevin in Bournemouth. Sarin Telton's gone for Mr. Carraway. Kaz from Porchester's with the farmer, as is Pete in Southsea. And also Chris, whilst Jackie is going for the fishmonger. Paul's going for Captain Snort. Captain Snort for Sarah in Durrington. And also Gary the Cat's going for Mr. Carraway, obviously catfish.
0: Yeah.
1: Also Captain Snort from Pippinfort for Jill.
0: Sandy in Bournemouth says, I'm going for Captain Snort. I feel like I've got a bit of a rotten head cold. I think there's a bit going around, you know.
1: Ooh, yeah.
0: Captain Snort says, Siri on hailing. Steve in Gosport's gone for farmer Jonathan Bell. He's a very modern farmer, you know. Robert and Elaine in Winchester have gone for the farmer as well. So is Chris in Porchester. Sharon in Lake's gone for Captain Snort. Andy and Jeanette, Captain Snort, please. Ray in Gosport with Monty the Cat, obviously going for the fishmonger. Lisa going for farmer Jonathan Bell. Stu and Horndean thinks it's the farmer as well. Laddie and Copner's going for Captain Snort. And Les and Warburton going for the fishmonger. And Bev and John going for Captain Snort. Nicely spread around. Let's find out who it is.
2: It's Mr. Carraway. Hello, Mr. Carraway. How's business?
3: Good.
2: Do the people of Camberwick Green eat a lot of fish?
0: I bet they do.
2: Well, you certainly have plenty in the shop.
0: Yeah.

0: turbot.
1: Just listing fish now, isn't it?
2: They do, don't they?
1: Yeah.
0: Halibut, dab.
1: Oh, dab, you don't get that much.
0: Prawns, crabs, crayfish and lobsters.
1: And we get the drift, he does fish. That's what he does. Mr. Kerwin,
2: a lot of it there.
1: The fishmonger today on Retro TV.

0: Ella Langley and Houston, Texas on Nation. Good morning. It's coming around to 8 o'clock. The 1 Second Wonder comes from the Mechanical Music Man, a well-known hit played on the fairground organ. What could be more fun on a Tuesday morning? Get your guessing head on. That comes up after 8, along with another Forgotten 45. Top stories for the South are next.
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25: The top stories this hour. The Prime Minister's told us meeting Volodymyr Zelensky at a Portsmouth naval base sends a very clear message in support of Ukraine. The two met yesterday with the Ukrainian president, his first international visitor since entering number 10. He told our reporter that he intends to visit Ukraine soon and said defence is a top priority.
26: Looking to the future, we will honour our NATO commitments
0: 3.5% by 2035. That's a commitment the country's made. And I said on the steps of Downing Street last week, we will build trust with our international partners by showing that Britain will meet its commitments and regaining a reputation for stability.
25: Meanwhile, new technical qualifications will allow England's school children to combine skills training with work experience at a local employer. The Prime Minister's made the announcement today, saying they'll start in September 2028. Officers from Hampshire Police say they're continuing to support colleagues in America investigating the murder of a 32-year-old woman from Portsmouth. Sonia Exelby was reported missing from a home in Southsea in October last year. Her body was discovered in Florida 5 days later. A trial in Florida is expected later this year. Sonia's family say she was kind, compassionate and full of quiet love. There are fears soaring temperatures in France and Spain could hamper efforts to contain growing wildfires. Around 330,000 people have been evacuated from their homes in both countries. Ailish Graham is an expert in air quality at the University of Leeds.
1: The immediate impacts of the fire include destruction of forests, grasslands and therefore ecosystems. Also the displacement of people. We've seen hundreds of thousands of people evacuated.
25: Meanwhile, around 40 firefighters have been tackling a field fire near Titchfield. A combine harvester caught a light and spread to two fields of crops. An area the size of around 40 football pitches has been destroyed. And the South will be under an amber heat health alert from 9 this morning. Temperatures are expected to reach 30 degrees tomorrow.
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17: With Whitelink, Isle of Wight Ferries. 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
25: Sunny spells across the south this morning, a sunny afternoon with highs of 27. That's the latest. I'm Maria Greenwood.
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2: It is looking very busy into the New Forest Showground on the A337, all moving as well as can be expected into the car parks, though, at Brockenhurst. A27 still slowing eastbound towards Havant. There was a broken down vehicle there, which I think should have been recovered by now. Temporary lights, A3 London Road, Waterlooville, causing a few delays.
3: Thanks, Selena. More travel in 20 minutes on the South's best variety of hits. Damn, I got a one-second wonder courtesy of the Fairground Organ coming up shortly. There's a teaser for you. Now,

0: When You're Gone on Nation. Now, Hampshire Southern Brave are in action again in the 100 at the Utilita Bowl on Thursday. They take on Birmingham Phoenix, the women at 3 p.m, the men at 6:30. Now, one ticket provides access to both matches, two matches in a day. Southern Brave, of course, with Joffa Archer and Chris Jordan, Marcus Stoinis, David Miller, the women with Lauren Bell and Laura Wolfart and Sophie Molyneux. Complete family day out. Experience begins before the first ball and continues throughout the day. Two fast-paced cricket games, one ticket, live music, entertainment. The whole day is fabulous for family. So that's Southern Brave in action at the Utilita Bowl, the men and the women, this coming Thursday. Make me a winner. 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

0: Phil Collins and You Can't Hurry Love from the Buster movie, Nation Radio Across the South. Ask you this morning what you're getting up to on a fairly mundane Tuesday in most people's world. However,
1: well, Lynn is having the best Tuesday ever. She's off to a spa day with her BFF.
0: Yeah.
1: They're going to Bailiff's Court in Climping.
0: Very nice.
1: They'll be having an hour-long treatment followed by use of the spa facilities and then afternoon tea with a lovely glass of bubbles.
0: Yeah.
1: Got to be done. Daytime bubbles, you see. I'd be floored.
0: Now,
1: I'd be floored these days.
0: You have a treatment, right? What are the spa facilities? That's what I'd like to know.
1: I think, like, the pool and stuff.
0: Okay, yeah.
1: You know, things like
0: steam room, sauna,
1: yes,
0: maybe?
1: Yes. I think a lot of that going on.
0: What's the difference between a steam room and a sauna? I've never quite worked that one out either.
1: Good question.
0: I know they're both hot, and one of them, like, opens up your pores, doesn't it? But I don't know, quite know the
1: give
0: difference.
1: Give us a day treatment at a spa, where we'll report back.
0: Yeah, but maybe the bailiff's court would like to have a couple of influencers down there. Don't bother with us.
1: We don't know any, sadly.
0: No, right, here we go. 1 second wonder time. It is the Mechanical Music Man this morning, who's come up with a well-known hit on the good old fairground organ. Pipes at the ready. What's this?

0: not too tricky, I think. Oh, you got it straight away, yeah?
1: Yeah, one of my favourites.
0: All right. 07740938500 on the WhatsApp. That's the number to get you guessing on now. And as always, we get one right answer and we'll play it before 8:30 on Nation.

Trey, Where's My Husband on Nation Radio across the South. Tony's here from 1 this afternoon, including half an hour's worth of 90s hits non-stop from 2 o'clock this afternoon. What's for Tea with Andy later after 4. Oh, the 1 second wonder? Of course it's gone. Loads of right answers. Find out if you're on the Roll of Honour and find out what the song was played on the fairground organ before 8:30 on Nation.

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10: Traffic very busy then into the car parks at the New Forest Showground at New Park in Brockenhurst. A337 is slowing, particularly from Lyndhurst. One-way system starting to look slower there as well. A27 looking much better eastbound into Havant. Still some work, Salisbury Road, Calmore causing delays. And there are some cancellations with Redfunnels Redjet.
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0: Tiffany, and I think we're alone now on Nation Radio. Before we bring you the answer to this morning's One Second Wonder, James in Gosport, he says, look, I don't want to be one of those people, but you played You Can't Hurry Love by Phil Collins earlier on. You said it was in Buster. It wasn't. It was two arts. It was in. James, you'll never be one of those people. I'm happy to take direction from you. Thank you for bringing it to me. What a mistake to make. Right, time for the One Second Wonder, which this morning was this. Another classic case this morning, and in some cases, of right band, wrong song.
1: Indeed. Lee's gone that way. He's gone wrong song, right band. Sue from Fair Oak, you're absolutely right. Dave the Asda driver's right. Ian and Arlette in Curdridge. Graham in Titchfield corrects. Paul, you're right with the right band. Matt Bishop got it straight away, he says. The Magnitude Boys, you're absolutely right. Simone and Rowley in Hythe. Kerry in Fair Oak. Mike, morning to you. Mike and Linda from Lee on the Solent. Good to hear from you, and you are correct.
0: Graham is right with the band, wrong with the title. So is Chris Alexander in Southampton. Right with the band, wrong with the title. Henry and Charlie, the Brookies and Winchester, are right. Ray, Sharon and Monty are right as well. Well, again, right with the band and right with the title as well. So, that was the One Second Wonder this morning. What are your favourite bands? Have you ever seen them live?
1: Never. I mean, I've watched them on the TV at Glastonbury. Does that count?
0: Well, no. Did you have one of those glowing wristbands? If you had that on, then you...
1: Oh, I wish. I love that.
0: Yeah. I'd hate the fact that I have to, give it back afterwards.
1: But yes! You know. It's mine now.
0: It's fine. Let me try and smuggle it out.
1: Of the law.
0: Anyway, that One Second Wonder that sounded like that was, of course, this.

0: This morning's one second one to play beautifully on the fairground organ. It was Clocks, it was Coldplay, it's Nation, it's Headlines Time.
1: The Prime Minister says Volodymyr Zelensky's visit to Portsmouth sends a strong message of UK support for Ukraine. Andy Burnham called it no accident that the Ukrainian president was his first international visitor since entering number 10. Meanwhile, Andy Burnham's announcing a shake-up of schools in England today with new technical education routes available to 14-year-olds. Hampshire police say they're supporting US officers investigating the murder of Sonia Exelby, a 32-year-old from Portsmouth. She went missing from Southsea in October and was found dead in Florida 5 days later, with a trial expected later this year. French officials say wildfires threatening the city of Bordeaux have been contained for now. Authorities in Spain are tackling a blaze near Madrid. Meanwhile, around 40 firefighters have been tackling a field fire near Titchfield. It started when a combine harvester caught alight. An area the size of around 46 football pitches has been destroyed. Sunny spells for the south with highs of 26. That's the latest. I'm Maria Greenwood.

0: Ed Sheeran and Shivers on Nation.
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0: Chris Lang in Alsford says, can I request a Forgotten 45? You can blame Mark Collins for this one. He had a recent weekday link with bands with Big in the title. Now, I didn't get the right answer for the link. I never do, but I did work out the connection. However, I ended up down a bit of a rabbit hole with Big Audio Dynamite, E equals MC squared. Hold your horses. He says, that gets played quite regularly, so I'm not asking for that one. I then got taken back to 1985 for this one. As I said, it's Mark's fault. I don't mind. Blame Mark. I'm happy with this. His choice comes from the Big Sound Authority.

0: If you looked up the dictionary definition of Forgotten 45, that'd be it, wouldn't it? Big Sound Authority. And this house is where your love stands. Chris Lang in Oldsford, thank you for that. If you've got one you'd like to hear one morning, 07740938500. Clue to the Golden Hour on the way shortly, and Selena's got the latest travel next.
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10: 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After just 1 week on the air, we noticed instant results. We've been able to track a good number of programme registrations to the radio campaign, which tells us that our return on investment was successful. After an initial campaign, we soon began a second one, and I would go as far as saying that the results have exceeded our expectations by quite some margin. In recent weeks, we've had the need to begin a third campaign.
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17: Still very busy heading into the New Forest Showground at New Park in Brockenhurst, particularly the southbound to A337. M27 coming off at Junction 3, quite slow both ways, particularly on the eastbound off slip. The A27 westbound coming off at Portsbridge is slow. Also some works on the A3 London Road, Waterlooville, are causing delays.
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Goo Dolls and Iris on Nation. Golden Hour After Nine with Mark. Heading back to the year this morning, the Darling Buds of May first appeared on our TV screen. Born this year, Ed Sheeran and Louis Tomlinson. In the charts, REM. Do you remember this from Zoe? Sunshine on a Rainy Day. PC World opened their first store. And Crowded House had it with Fall at Your Feet. But which year is it? 07740938500. Those songs and more, and the clues thrown in for good measure. After nine, find out if you're right before 10 on Nation.

Taylor Swift on Nation. Thank you for listening this morning. Today's show brought to you by Selena on Travel. Stephen Leslie and Dibden Purlieu on the early starter. It was Mr. Carraway, the fishmonger on Retro TV with Camboy Green. 1 second one was Clocks by Coldplay, and Chris Lang in Oldsford chose today's Forgotten 45 from the Big Sound Authority. Top stories for 9 on

0: Breakfast with Poulton's Park. Dracon, their first ever inverting coaster, is open now.
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11: The top stories this hour. The Prime Minister says Volodymyr Zelensky's visit to Portsmouth sends a very clear message in support of Ukraine. The two men met yesterday at a Portsmouth naval base, with Mr. Burnham saying the UK could be counted on for as long as it takes. Andy Burnham said it was no accident the Ukrainian president was his first international visitor since entering Number 10, and he told us he's showing he can make the difficult decisions.
12: I've shown already that I'm prepared to do that. I will do that to support defence investment, and it's just clear to me that that has to be a priority in this world in which we currently find ourselves.
11: Meanwhile, today, Andy Burnham's announcing a school shake-up in England that will put more focus on preparing kids for work. The new Prime Minister says the country should value the hard hat as much as graduation caps as he tries to tackle youth unemployment. A report into youth unemployment earlier this year warned we risk leaving behind a lost generation. Alex grew up in care and left school at 16.
13: I can apply for Universal Credit, but I've already done it, but I don't want to stay in that for even longer than 2-3 months. I want to find a job ASAP. You know what I mean? I don't want to be on the dole.
11: Hampshire officers are working with law enforcement in America as they investigate the murder of a woman from Portsmouth. 32-year-old Sonia Exelby was reported missing from a home in Southsea in October last year. Her body was discovered in Florida 5 days later. A trial is expected later this year in Florida. Sonia's family have issued a tribute to her, saying she was a truly beautiful person and the gentlest soul. Around 40 firefighters have battled a field fire near Titchfield after a combine harvester caught alight yesterday afternoon. The blaze spread to two crop fields, destroying an area around the size of 40 football pitches. And the South is now under an amber heat health alert. The UK Health Security Agency says it will last until 9 on Thursday morning. Tomorrow we're being told to expect highs of 30 degrees.
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6: With Whitelink Isle of Wight Ferries. Keeping businesses on the move. Operating 24 hours a day across the Solent.
11: Sunny spells across the south this morning. A sunny afternoon with highs of 27. That's the latest. I'm Maria Greenwood.
0: Good morning. Here we go then with Tuesday morning's Golden Hour on Nation Radio South. And all this week I've got tickets to be won to the various events happening in September at the Portsmouth Guild Hall. Today, two tickets for the Big Indoor Britpop Festival. It's on Saturday the 19th of September, if you fancy going. Start your WhatsApp message to me this morning with the word win. We're going back between now and 10 o'clock to the year when Iraq invaded Kuwait the previous year, so Operation Desert Storm began in our mystery year. It became known as the first televised war. Crop circles began appearing around the country. The world's first web browser was introduced. The Sega Mega Drive, that was the most popular electronic games console, thanks to a hedgehog called Sonic. And Michael Jackson signed a $1 billion contract with Sony in our mystery year. 07740 938 500 is the WhatsApp number. And if you'd like to win a pair of tickets to the Big Indoor Britpop Festival at the Portsmouth Guild Hall, Saturday the 19th of September, start your message to me, please, with the word win.

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1: One of the best from Crowded House, in my opinion. Fall at Your Feet, great song, but from which year? Before that, I played you Zoe with Sunshine on a Rainy Day. And Blur, There's No Other Way, getting us into Tuesday morning's golden hour here on Nation Radio South. And I've got these tickets for the big indoor Britpop Festival, which is happening at the Portsmouth Guildhall on Saturday, the 19th of September. You fancy going? Start your message to me.

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1: Something Got Me Started from Simply Red on the Golden Hour here on Nation Radio South. And before that, Kathy Dennis and Touch Me All Night Long. From which year do you think Pavarotti in the Park was held at Hyde Park in London in our mystery year? At the Eurovision Song Contest, Samantha Janus represented the UK. She came 10th with a song called A Message to Your Heart. Sweden were the eventual winners. REM finally broke through in the UK with their 7th album, Out of Touch. Michael Jackson released his Dangerous album in our mystery year. And the American rock giants Green Day played their first ever gig in this country at the Joiners in Southampton. In which year? So many people getting it right this morning, including Nigel in Portsmouth, Paul in Brockenhurst and Anne in Durley. Well done. Colin and Melanie in Alverstoke have got it. Rach and Luby at New Forest Fencing and John and Dina in Bournemouth. You are right. So is Anna in Chichester, Ryan in Alderney. Annette, the master dog trainer in Bournemouth, has got it. Cliff and Debs at the Gosport War Memorial Hospital. Well done. Adam's got it in Middleton-on-Sea. Sam and the reprobates working at ASL in Blackwater. Well done to Dave in Marchwood, Lee the dog groomer in Bournemouth. Simmy's got it in Freshwater. Annie in Sandown and Derek and Amanda in Whiteley. Well done. Dave, the Asda driver in Salisbury, he knows his stuff. So does Pete in Southsea, Rebby in Southbourne. Geraldine in Blandford Forum has got it. Peter and Mark at DKW Engineering in Portsmouth. Chris in Southampton and Darren in Fratton also guessing correctly this morning. Mark Collins,
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1: Emotions from Mariah Carey, and before that, from the year when we lost Freddie Mercury in November of our mystery year, Queen and The Show Must Go On. England won the Five Nations Rugby Championship, as it was known in this year. Australia won the Rugby World Cup. Seagram was the grand national winner. Michael Stick and Steffi Graf, the Germans, won their respective singles titles at Wimbledon. Carl Lewis of the United States set a new world record in the 100 metres, 9.85 seconds. And Liz McColgan won gold at the World Athletics Championships in Tokyo. Alan McLaughlin signed for Southampton for £1 million, Saints' first £1 million player after he signed from Swindon Town. Manchester United won the European Cup Winners' Cup, and Arsenal won the league, losing just one game all season. Well done to Roy in Dorchester, Jeff and Angie in Shirley Warren, they've got it right. Ben and the Applewood Joinery team in Romsey, well done. Ross has got it in Linwood, Mike the Bus in Broadstone, Lee, Valerie, Millie and Milo, they're in Weybridge getting it right this morning. The crew at PSP Marine Tapes in Parkgate, well done. Sonia in Emsworth is right. Jeff and Rudy the dog in Sarisbury Green have got it. Laura in Bognor is right. Val, normally in Gosport, but listening in her hometown of Newcastle at the moment on the Nation Player app, well done. And the upholstery team at In Gear in Salisbury, you are right as well. Time for today's Golden Hour, Golden Nugget, you international bright young thing.

0: The band from Bradford-on-Avon in Wiltshire. Jesus Jones International Bright Young Thing is today's Golden Hour, Golden Nugget. But from which year? On television, we are watching new programmes such as The British Empire, Noel's House Party, Vic Reeves' Big Night Out, Prime Suspect in The Darling Buds of May. Will Smith made his BBC Two debut with The Fresh Prince of Bel-Air. The BSB Sports Channel was relaunched as Sky Sports. And the double episode Miami Twice was the only Fools and Horses Christmas special. In which year?
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1: Cher with the Shoop Shoop song hit the charts in our mystery year. The year in which the IRA fired a mortar bomb into the garden of number 10 Downing Street, just yards from where the Prime Minister was chairing a meeting. Also the year in which the Albert Hall in London hosted the first major sumo wrestling tournament outside of Japan. The Queen opened the QE2 bridge over the Thames, which linked Dartford and Thurrock. The poll tax was abolished. John McCarthy and Terry Waite were released from their captivity in Beirut. And the Birmingham Six were freed in our mystery year as well. Well done to Nikki in Ringwood. You got it this morning, Nikki. So have the team at Tendercut Butchers in Waterlooville. Anna in Gosport is right. Jackie in North End, well done. Al's got it in Sholing. Alison on Hailing Island. Tony and Val in Waterlooville. And Daryl in Burselden, correct. Robin, Sandy and Carl in Mavish are right. Paula, listening on her sun lounger in Rhodes. Well done, Paula. But congratulations to Claire in Feltham. She's won herself two tickets to the Britpop Festival on the 19th of September at the Portsmouth Guildhall because she knew this morning's year was 1991.

0: da. Crystal Waters wraps up 1991. That has been this morning's Golden Hour here on Nation Radio South. If you're a fan of the prog rock band Yes, then make sure you are listening to Matu tomorrow. I've got tickets for John Anderson when he comes to the Portsmouth Guildhall on the 8th of September, including Hospitality.
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4: The top stories this hour. The Prime Minister met Volodymyr Zelensky at a Portsmouth naval base yesterday, saying the meeting sends a very clear message in support of Ukraine. Andy Burnham told the Ukrainian president the UK could be counted on for as long as it takes. The new PM told us defence is vital.
5: In the world that we're living in, defence has to be right up there as a top priority. I've said already that I will fully fund the defence investment plan. You know, my duty to those who serve our country is to make sure that they have got the kit that they need.
4: Meanwhile, the Prime Minister today says the hard hat will be valued as much as the graduation cap after announcing new technical qualifications in England. 14-year-olds will be able to combine skills training and work experience from September 2028 as part of plans to tackle youth unemployment. Here's Work and Pension Secretary Pat McFadden.
6: This is more localised than previous announcements. So this gives local mayors and strategic authorities the capacity to have flexibility in their local education offer to gear it more towards local labour markets.
4: The British Chambers of Commerce says the announcement's another step in the right direction. Officers from Hampshire Police say they're continuing to support colleagues in America investigating the murder of a 32-year-old woman from Portsmouth. Sonia Exelby was reported missing from her home in Southsea in October last year. Her body was discovered in Florida 5 days later. A trial in Florida is expected later this year. Sonia's family say she was kind, compassionate and full of quiet love. Around 40 firefighters have been tackling a field fire near Titchfield. The fire started yesterday afternoon off Meon Road when a combine harvester caught alight and spread to two fields of crops. An area the size of around 40 football pitches has been destroyed. And former Top Gear presenter Richard Hammond's been fined £999 after being caught speeding twice in the space of 3 weeks. It happened in Herefordshire last December.
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4: Sunny spells across the south this morning. A sunny afternoon with highs of 27. That's the latest. I'm Maria Greenwood.

Terence Trent D'Arby. If you let me stay here on Nation Radio for this Tuesday morning. Good morning, this is Mark Collins. Alana Miles before that with Black Velvet. And All Rise from Blue getting us into Tuesday morning show. I hope I find you well this Tuesday morning. I've just been reading that over a third of Brits save their favourite shows for travel as viewing habits are shifting. And I thought to myself, yes, I do that. If I'm going on a plane journey, I will download things off Netflix or Amazon Prime and watch them on the flight, especially if it's not a particularly long-haul flight and you're with EasyJet, which don't have screens. So you just take your own iPad or your phone with you and watch things off your phone or your iPad. And I watched Legends, all six episodes of Legends, three on the way out and three on the way back on a recent trip abroad. And it's the best way, if you've got an EasyJet flight with no screens on the seat in front of you, it's the best thing to pass the time on a long flight if you're going on holiday to Europe somewhere. It's

0: Dielman, They Don't Know, here on Nation Radio South. And before that, it was Somber with My Body Isn't Ready. So today is the opening day of the New Forest and Hampshire County Show. It's at the Brockenhurst Showground, and our very own Andy Jackson is going to be there giving us a taste of what's going on at the show today. 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And we'll hear from Andy throughout the programme this morning. Nation
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0: Rufus and Chaka Khan on Nation Radio and Ain't Nobody. And before that, I played you Kylie, of course, with Better the Devil You Know. 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
0: Well, Sharon, who won last Friday, was completely stunned and gobsmacked when she got the call, and she won £400,000. Now we've reset the lines, and a life-changing £500,000 is now up for grabs this coming Friday. 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

0: presented by Eddie Reader, Fairground Attraction with Perfect here on Nation Radio. Now, you may have heard that Nation Player is now on Fire TV. 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
4: Have a great morning with spinnakertower.co.uk. Think you've seen Portsmouth? See the city like never before with breathtaking 360-degree views. Yeah.

current song from the script here on Nation Radio. It's called The Crowd Was Singing. Good morning, it's the 28th of July. This is Mark Collins, you're with Nation Radio. It was on this day back in 1960, Roy Orbison entered the UK chart with Only the Lonely, which went on to give Roy his first of three UK chart toppers. On this day in 87, Kylie released a cover version of The Locomotion in Australia as her debut single. Ha, where is she now? On this day in 2003, the wine Sir Cliff Richard made from his Algarve estate started a UK supermarket battle. And on this day in 2006, Prince's second wife, Manuela, filed for divorce. The British music magazine published, Q magazine published its last issue on this day in 2020. And we lost Dusty Hill of ZZ Top. He passed away on this day in 2021, age 72. Would have been Rick Wright's birthday today, the keyboard player with Pink Floyd. He was born on this day in 1943. And celebrating her 63rd birthday today, happy birthday to the singer-songwriter Beverly Craven.

0: been a while since I've played that. It's good to hear it again, isn't it? Beverly Craven, Promise Me. And Beverly is 63 years old today. Good morning. Thanks for choosing Nation Radio. This is Mark Collins. I'll be with you through till 1 o'clock this lunchtime. An hour of 80s songs between midday and 1 for you on the Nation 80s Takeover. Next, the latest news headlines at 11. And we will play Tuesday morning's weekday link at 11:20. Nation
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10: The top stories this hour. The Prime Minister's told us meeting Volodymyr Zelensky at a Portsmouth naval base sends a very clear message in support of Ukraine. The two met yesterday with the Ukrainian president, his first international visitor since entering number 10. He told our reporter that he intends to visit Ukraine soon and said defence is a top priority.
14: Looking to the future, we will honour our NATO commitments, 3.5% by 2035. That's a commitment the country's made. And I said on the steps of Downing Street last week, we will build trust with our international partners by showing that Britain will meet its commitments and regaining a reputation for stability.
10: Meanwhile, the new Prime Minister says he's on a mission to curb the number of young people not in education, employment or training as he plans a school shake-up. From 2028, 14-year-olds will be able to take skills training that comes with work experience as part of a new focus on technical subjects. A report into youth unemployment earlier this year warned we risk leaving behind a lost generation. Alex grew up in care and left school at 16.
15: I can apply for Universal Credit, but I've already done it, but I don't want to stay in that for even longer than 2-3 months. I want to find a job ASAP, you know what I mean? I don't want to be on the dole. At this point, I might as well go into the army, you know what I mean? Because that's the only thing that's on these job application websites, because you don't need any experience.
10: Cold case detectives have 12 months to find a new lead into the disappearance of Susie Lamplu 40 years ago before the case is shelved. The estate agent left her office in Fulham, West London at lunchtime on this day in 1986 and never returned. And amber heat health alerts now come into force across the south. The UK Health Security Agency says the alert will last until 9 on Thursday morning. Forecasters say we could see highs of 30 degrees here tomorrow. And more than 300,000 doses of the morning after pill have been dispensed at pharmacies in England. That's in the first 5 months of a scheme to help improve access to the treatment.
9: Weather. With Whitelink, I Love White Ferries. 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
10: Sunny spells across the south this morning. A sunny afternoon with highs of 27. That's the latest. I'm Maria Greenwood.
0: 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Good morning. Thank you for choosing Nation Radio. Here we go with another hour of the best variety of hits. Songs on the way from Bananarama and Delamitri.

0: Summer here on Nation Radio. Roll to Me from Delamitri before that, and Whitney Houston's I Wanna Dance With Somebody, getting us into another hour of the best variety of hits on your radio. This is Nation Radio. Good morning, I'm Mark Collins. I will be with you through till 1 o'clock this lunchtime. Weekday Link on the way at 11:20, and an hour of 80s songs on the Nation 80s Takeover from 12. But firstly, make me
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0: Ella Henderson on Nation Radio with Ghost. And before that, Mr. Know-It-All from Teddy Swims. It's time for Tuesday morning's Weekday Link. And today's Weekday Link definitely is a blankety-blank type Weekday Link, i.e. there is one word which will link all three songs. 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Let me know your thoughts, please, on this WhatsApp number, 07740938500. And song number one on Tuesday morning's Weekday Link on Nation Radio is next. Nation
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Song number one on this morning's weekday link on Nation Radio is Behind the Mask from Eric Clapton. This is song number two.

Song number two on this morning's weekday link on Nation Radio is Car Wash from Rose Royce. Song number one being Behind the Mask from Eric Clapton. What's the word that links those two songs? And more importantly, please, what do you think song number three in today's sequence could be? Your thoughts on this WhatsApp number, 07740 938 500.

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0: Madonna on Nation Radio with Like a Prayer. And before that, Joel Corry with a little help from MNEK and Head and Heart. We have a winner. Didn't take long for somebody to guess song number. Difficult one today, but well done to Paul Packham, who was first through with the right answer. If you're still wondering what song number 3 on today's weekday link could be here on Nation Radio, I'll play it for you just before midday today.
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Current song from Holly Humberstone here on Nation Radio. That is White Noise. And before that, I played you The Calling and Wherever You Will Go. So, today's weekday link went like this. Eric Clapton, Behind the Mask, was song number one. And Rose Royce with Car Wash was song number two. We're looking for the word face that links both those songs. Face mask and face wash. And well done to Paul Packham, who came through first with Could It Be Every Day I Write the Book by Elvis Costello for Facebook.

0: Link was Every Day I Write the Book from Elvis Costello, as the word face linked all three songs today. Face mask, face wash and face book. Another weekday link tomorrow morning at 11:20 here on Nation Radio. But on the way next, after the midday news, an hour of 80s songs as we pay tribute to our sister station Nation 80s on the Nation 80s Takeover. 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
15: The top stories this hour. Andy Burnham says he's on a mission to curb the number of young people not in education, employment or training as he plans a school shake-up. From 2028, 14-year-olds in England will be able to take skills training that comes with work experience as part of a new focus on technical subjects. The new Prime Minister says the move brings hope for a lot of young people.
16: I cannot accept the situation where we have so many young people in their 20s on benefits. It's just not right for them. And why do we have that? The support just isn't there.
15: It's been revealed the remains of a campfire were found at the scene of a major wildfire on the Isle of Wight. Fire bosses say the exact cause of the Heden Warren blaze is still unknown. The fire, which started last Thursday, is now fully out. An area of heathland the size of around 12 football pitches has been destroyed. The South is now under an amber heat health alert. It's being upgraded from yellow by the UK Health Security Agency, who say it will last until 9 on Thursday morning. Tomorrow, we're told to expect highs of 30 degrees here. We're hearing from Gosport veterans as we investigate a bed-blocking crisis in supported living accommodation. The charity Elaborate tell us it's got people ready to return to independent living, but they can't due to a shortage of appropriate housing. Veteran Darren Robinson says others could get help too if he could move on.
17: I feel guilty sometimes because I know there are hundreds of other veterans out there in worse situations than me who would love a place like this.
15: New Prime Minister Andy Burnham's pledged to build more council houses and end the rough sleeping crisis. And former Top Gear presenter Richard Hammond's been fined £999 after being caught speeding twice in the space of 3 weeks. It happened in Herefordshire last December.
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15: A sunny afternoon across the south with highs of 27, misty overnight with lows of 16. That's the latest. I'm Maria Greenwood.
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0: 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It's the Nation 80s.

Do you ever get two bands mixed up or two artists mixed up? I always get Aztec Camera and Prefab Sprout mixed up. I don't know why, perhaps they were out just at the same time. Somewhere in my heart from Aztec Camera here on Nation Radio's Nation 80s Takeover. One of my favourites from OMD before that, Forever Live and Die. And Atomic from Blondie, getting us into Tuesday afternoon's edition of the Nation 80s Takeover.

0: Great albums from the 1980s. Peter Gabriel, So. Joshua Tree from U2. Hysteria from Def Leppard. Rain Town from Deacon Blue. Lexicon of Love from ABC. And Songs from the Big Chair from Tears of Fears. And from it, Head Over Heels on the Nation 80s takeover from Nation Radio. And before that, the Bangles, If She Knew What She Wants, with songs from Pepsi and Shirley. And Stevie Wonder on the way for you next here at Nation.
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formerly Wham's backing singers, Pepsi and Shirley, with Heartache on the Nation 80s takeover from Nation Radio, and Part-Time Lover from Stevie Wonder before that. Something from the Steve Miller Band on the way after a cover version of a song written by Roy Orbison, taken into the charts in the 80s by Cyndi Lauper. This is I Drove All Night.

0: The Steve Miller Band, and I Drove All Night from Cyndi Lauper before that on the Nation 80s Takeover from Nation Radio. 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
3: I'm with Freddie Steele, and I've been talking about you on the air for a long time because you're doing the main stunt entertainment. 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
4: 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That's definitely a highlight. I jump from a horse, galloping horse, onto a quad bike. That's a bit of a big one. And then the motorbikes jump me once I've fallen off. So there's a lot of like running action, like you'd almost see in the film. We want to bring kind of the real life stunts that we do on the screens live for people to see.
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0: And that wraps up Tuesday afternoon's edition of the Nation 80s Takeover. Thank you for your company. I'll see you for another golden hour tomorrow morning at 9 o'clock here on Nation South. Stick around, Tony Shepherd's on the way next, including half an hour of 90s classics from 2 o'clock this afternoon.
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12: The top stories this hour. It's been revealed the remains of a campfire have been found at the scene of a major wildfire on the Isle of Wight. The fire started last Thursday. Our reporter Maria Greenwood has more.
13: Fire bosses say the exact cause of the Heden Warren fire is still unknown, but the remains of a campfire have been discovered. The fire raged for 5 days, with up to 80 firefighters tackling the blaze and helicopters used to perform water drops. An area of heathland the size of around 12 football pitches has been destroyed.
12: Well, it comes as an amber heat health alert is now in force across the south. The UK Health Security Agency says the alert will last until 9 on Thursday morning. Forecasters say we could see highs of 30 degrees here tomorrow. Meanwhile, firefighters are bracing for a new heatwave in France and Spain as they battle to contain wildfires. French authorities have ordered the evacuation of thousands of people from campsites and holiday parks in the southwest of the country. Andy Burnham wants hard hats to be valued as much as graduation caps under a new shake-up of school qualifications. From 2028, 14-year-olds will be able to choose technical pathways alongside academic subjects. Schools will offer new skills and work experience tied to local jobs as part of plans to reduce youth unemployment. The new Prime Minister says many pupils want something different.
14: We've had a system built for too long around the university route, and it sends a message to some young people that they're some kind of second-class citizens. And it's just not right. They need an education system that works for them as well.
12: And Zinedine Zidane has been appointed as the new head coach of France. He replaces France's longest-serving manager, Didier Deschamps, as the boss of the national team.
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15: With Whitelink, I Love White Ferries. 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
12: A dry, warm and sunny afternoon with highs for you today of 26 degrees. That's the latest. I'm Greg Dean.
0: Thanks for that. More great 80s from midday tomorrow on our 80s Takeover. And I'm Tony Shepherd here with you. Some great 90s, by the way, after two. And right now, it's Taylor Swift, 22.

Nation Radio, don't go leaving a light on, Belinda. Even with the cut in VAT on electricity bills, you're still going to be worried about the Ofgem price cap. I won't lie. I'm Tony Shepherd. Hope you're doing all right this afternoon. This guy just got rave reviews for his recent live appearances. It's the excellent Lewis Capaldi, and this is his new song. It's called Stay Love, playing on Nation. Oh.

What a genius collaboration. Eurythmics and the legend Aretha Franklin. Sisters are doing it for themselves. It's Nation Radio. I'm Tony Shepherd. Good afternoon. Make me a winner. 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
1: Good afternoon from the heart of the New Forest. I'm with Aaron Lawford. You're the chairman here, aren't you?
2: 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I have been for the last 3 years, involved with the show for 22 years.
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2: 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I mean, what could possibly go wrong, right?
1: Obviously, they've tested it before it happens.
2: Oh, these guys, they're on it. It's absolutely fantastic. And the costumes that they wear, and they're crazy. They're absolutely fantastic.
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0: The New Forest and Hampshire County Show. 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

Plan B, she said. It's Nation Radio and I'm Tony Shepherd. I hope you're enjoying your Tuesday afternoon, and take yourself back to when you were a kid. You'd broken up from school, the summer holidays were there, and remember walking down the high street and then seeing in the window of Woolworths, back to school. I mean, you know, we're only just broken up around here. What's going on? You gotta love that. Pre-planning, get your PE kit now. No, we wanna have some fun. Shawn Mendes, Camila Cabello, this is Senorita at Nation Radio.

0: Tuesday afternoon across the South. This is Nation Radio, available all over the South on DAB Digital Radio. 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And of course, we're on that Nation Player app. And to celebrate, we're giving away a 40-inch Fire TV, which is also how you can listen to us as well. 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

0: It's Ray. What a superstar. That's Where Is My Husband playing here on Nation Radio. Good afternoon. Tony Shepherd with you. Lovely to be here with you. We'll get you up to date with your headlines for 2 o'clock. And then we've got a fine selection of 90s tunes for you. I think you're going to like this afternoon's. There's a bit of something for everyone in there coming up after your latest headlines next.
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4: Welcome back to the New Forest. Andy Jackson here. I'm with Ed Godwin. We're in the poultry tent, perfectly queued on time. So what have you got here?
5: So we've got around about 60 different breeds of traditional rare breed poultry, waterfowl, guinea fowl, and also a few turkeys.
4: Once upon a time, back in the day, I did have a couple of chickens. They are incredibly therapeutic, aren't they?
5: We find more and more now, actually, that people are getting a lot of enjoyment from keeping birds.
4: What about the most exotic birds you have here? What's that?
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12: The top stories this hour. It's been revealed the remains of a campfire have been found at the scene of a major wildfire on the Isle of Wight. The fire started last Thursday. Our reporter Maria Greenwood has more.
13: Fire bosses say the exact cause of the Heedon Warren fire is still unknown, but the remains of a campfire have been discovered. The fire raged for 5 days, with up to 80 firefighters tackling the blaze and helicopters used to perform water drops. An area of heathland the size of around 12 football pitches has been destroyed.
12: Well, it comes as an amber heat health alert is now in force across the south. The UK Health Security Agency says the alert will last until 9 on Thursday morning. Forecasters say we could see highs of 30 degrees here tomorrow. Meanwhile, firefighters are bracing for a new heatwave in France and Spain as they battle to contain wildfires. French authorities have ordered the evacuation of thousands of people from campsites and holiday parks in the southwest of the country. Andy Burnham wants hard hats to be valued as much as graduation caps under a new shake-up of school qualifications. From 2028, 14-year-olds will be able to choose technical pathways alongside academic subjects. Schools will offer new skills and work experience tied to local jobs as part of plans to reduce youth unemployment. The new Prime Minister says many pupils want something different.
14: We've had a system built for too long around the university route, and it sends a message to some young people that they're some kind of second-class citizens. And it's just not right. They need an education system that works for them as well.
12: And Zinedine Zidane has been appointed as the new head coach of France. He replaces France's longest-serving manager, Didier Deschamps, as the boss of the national team.
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12: A dry, warm and sunny afternoon with highs for you today of 26 degrees. That's the latest. I'm Greg Dean.
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0: Let's do this then. It's back to the 90s for your Tuesday afternoon here on Nation Radio. With me, Tony Shepherd. If you're a Backstreet Boys fan or were back in the day, a little prezzy for you coming up after George and Mary. Nation.

0: Backstreet Boys, Quit Playing Games With My Heart at Nation Radio with the best variety of 90s, Monday to Friday from 2 till 2.30. Got a couple more to squeeze in here for you. A song from the soundtrack of the original Mr. Bean movie on the way in just a few moments' time for you, and a huge one from the Pet Shop Boys.
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3: So it's Andy Jackson here at the New Forest Show. One of the things I love wandering around is just the random people you come along to. This is the bee guy. What's your name?
4: Jack Stride from the New Forest, and I'm Stride's New Forest honey.
3: How many bees do you have?
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3: I do remember a few years ago people were saying, where have all the bees gone? Have the bees recovered?
4: Oh, absolutely, yeah. The bees are thriving and pollinating lots of crops within the area. Long as you're buying local honey, you're supporting a bee farmer in the area.
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5: 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So definitely calm. 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

Neil Tennant admitted that he couldn't remember all of the original Village People lyrics during the first time performing that live, so he had to make up parts of the second verse. I love it. Pet Shop Boys and Go West on Nation Radio's back to the 90s. 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

0: Nation Radio across the south, Tony Shepherd here. Hampshire's Southern Brave are in cricketing action in the 100 at their home ground, the Utilita Bowl. And on Thursday, Southern Brave take on Birmingham Phoenix. Women at 3pm, men at 6:30. And if you've got one ticket, it provides access to both matches and the wider match day entertainment. Two matches in one day, and it's a complete family day out with some real great international and domestic players. Jofra Archer on there, Chris Jordan, Sophie Molyneux as well. It's brilliant day out, and if you fancy heading along, you get two fast-paced cricket matches with one ticket, some great family entertainment, some fab live music. It is just such a brilliant atmosphere. Enjoy if you're going. Make me a
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4: Hello again from the heart of the New Forest. It's Andy Jackson here, and I'm with Bryce Stratford, and you've got a flag. That's Tell me about this flag that's being unveiled.
5: The main features, which is like a stag's head with the Rufus stirrup above it and Cobb's arrow. The Rufus stirrup is an ancient symbol of the Verderers. Historically, it was a stirrup that any dogs who came into the forest had to go through that, and if they were too big, then they had to have their front toes cut off so they couldn't hunt the king's deer. That's not on the books anymore. All dogs are welcome in the forest. This is a really positive, constructive, and just like nice way of everyone coming together and literally waving a banner that we can all stand under, that we all own, that belongs to all of us.
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0: Maroon 5 and Memories on Nation Radio. Good afternoon, Tony Shepherd here with you. 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
4: Hello, it's Andy Jackson here. We're back in the heart of the New Forest. I've done the chickens, I've done the peacocks. Now I'm doing these massive animals here, and I'm here with Emma Garland.
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5: 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A lot of them, I've been told by the exhibitors, love a cuddle, so...
4: 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Let's have a little chat with you. What was your name and what do you do here?
6: 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These guys who put a tremendous amount of work into getting these cattle out into the ring. It's great for people to appreciate it and see what these British farmers do.
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13: The top stories this hour. It's been revealed the remains of a campfire have been found at the scene of a major wildfire on the Isle of Wight. The fire started last Thursday. It's now fully out. Our reporter Maria Greenwood has more.
14: Up to 80 firefighters battled the blaze for 5 days at Heden Warren, with helicopters dropping water to try to put the flames out. An area the size of 12 football pitches has been destroyed. Fire bosses say they're still investigating the exact cause, but the remains of a campfire have been found. They're again urging people to think twice before lighting fires in the countryside.
13: The Criminal Cases Review Commission's been asked to look into the cases of three boys who were originally spared custody over the rape of two girls in Fording Bridge. At the Court of Appeal earlier this month, boys X and Y were sentenced to 4 years detention, while Z's sentence was unchanged. At a short hearing earlier, three judges at the Court of Appeal ruled the CCRC should investigate matters that could be relevant to the conviction appeals. Andy Burnham's committed to bringing down the number of jobless young people while in office, but has declined to set a deadline. He's unveiled plans to open up new technical education routes to 14-year-olds, which will be put on an equal footing with traditional academic pathways. An amber heat health alert is now in force across the south. The UK Health Security Agency says the alert will last until 9 on Thursday morning. Forecasters say we could see highs of 30 degrees here tomorrow. And the New Forest and Hampshire County Show gets underway today. Around 85,000 people are expected to go along to the three-day event at New Park Showground. The main act this year is Horsepower Fury. Now, if you're wondering what that is, it's a stunt show featuring horses and motorbikes.
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13: A dry, warm and sunny afternoon with highs for you today of 26 degrees. That's the latest. I'm Greg Dean.
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0: Tony Shepherd here, getting you through your afternoon with a fine selection of music. It's the best variety of hits. A 90s favourite on the way after this from Diana Ross. Play now.

Pretenders, don't get me wrong, on Nation Radio, this is the superstar that took over Wembley Stadium for that amazing run of gigs. And boy, he puts on a great live show. It's Bruno Mars, and this is I Just Might playing at Nation Radio.

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0: on
1: Miles Smith, it's nice to meet you at Nation Radio. Tony Shepherd here, let's go old school on Nation's old school run, and let's take you back to 1992 when Take That covered this track, It Only Takes a Minute, on Nation's old school run. It only

0: biggest selling UK single of 1989, Black Box and Ride on Time. And before that, it was Take That and It Only Takes a Minute, originally released by, hands up at the back of the class, it was indeed Tavares. That's the old school run with more old school run classics tomorrow afternoon at around about this time. And tomorrow morning, we take you back in time to a mystery year. I won't give the game away, but see if you can work it out tomorrow from 9 a.m. from the songs and the clues. Nation
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13: Good afternoon. It is looking quite busy past the New Park Showground at Brockenhurst for the New Forest show there. A337 is looking busy. Meanwhile, the A34 at Winchester slowing southbound towards the M3 at Winnell. Quite busy if you're leaving the eastbound to M27 at Junction 2 for hour. And it's slow all round the Windover roundabout, particularly from Providence Hill. Got roadworks delaying you at Stansted on Manor Lodge Road, as are the temporary lights on the A3 London Road in Waterlooville.
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0: Thanks for having us on this afternoon. Drive Time is next across the South here at Nation Radio. 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
14: The top stories this hour. It's been revealed the remains of a campfire have been found at the scene of a major wildfire on the Isle of Wight. The fire started last Thursday. Our reporter Maria Greenwood has more.
15: Fire bosses say the exact cause of the Heedon Warren fire is still unknown, but the remains of a campfire have been discovered. The fire raged for 5 days, with up to 80 firefighters tackling the blaze and helicopters used to perform water drops. An area of heathland the size of around 12 football pitches has been destroyed.
14: Rebecca Hesketh's Warren Farm was part of the wildfires at the weekend. She says the impacts have been significant.
16: It is still so dry out there. Hot, dry conditions are just such breeding grounds for wildfires. And so we are really urging anyone who does go up there to be so careful, because any small steps can have a really big influence.
14: The cases of three boys who were originally spared custody over over the rape of two girls in Fording Bridge are going to be looked at by the Criminal Cases Review Commission. At the Court of Appeal earlier this month, two 15-year-old boys known as X and Y were sentenced to 4 years detention, while the sentence of a 14-year-old known as Z was unchanged. Three judges at the Court of Appeal ruled earlier that the CCRC should investigate matters that could be relevant to the conviction appeals. The government's asking for information after a French warship said to have fired 17 live rounds in close proximity to the Shadow Home Secretary while he was on board a vessel in the English Channel. And Ariana Grande suing hackers for leaking her unreleased music and footage. The lawsuit outlines how they targeted the personal digital accounts of people who work closely with Ariana and then sold the stolen information. You're up to date.
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14: A look at tomorrow. Expect a hot day with highs of 28 degrees. That's the latest. I'm Greg Dean.
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0: Hello, this is Nation Radio coming to you from the New Forest. And it's Andy Jackson here and Selena Ross. How are you doing, Selena?
1: I'm very well, but you're having a far more exciting day in amongst the New Forest show, aren't you?
0: Oh, I've had so much show business life today. I've met chickens, I've met peacocks, I've met sheep, I've met cows, I've met somebody who keeps bees. It's been a very exciting day, Selena, and I can highly recommend a day out of the New Forest show. It's an institution, isn't it?
1: Isn't it? Then it's just my best day ever. I just love a show. You just cannot go wrong. All those animals there and Andy Jackson. I mean, all in one place. It's brilliant.
0: I noticed as well, I did think of you when I went past it, because obviously they show off the machinery for the farmers and things. There were tractors as well, and I instantly thought of you being a farm girl, Selena.
1: Oh, there's just nothing better for it. Does it for me every time. I love, and they're so big these days. You know, I was used to a little old Nuffield, anyone that knows what they are. But they are just big old beasts these days, these tractors, aren't they?
0: Indeed they are. And it's a great, it is good fun, but I'm not going to bang on about that because we've got other business to attend to, including our question of the day, which is what's the most awkward silence you've ever been part of? And it's sometimes, you know, when you say something and it just falls flat on its face. Ooh. I can still remember interviewing John Legend, the singer, who was doing very, very well at the time. And I interviewed him, I brought him into the conversation by saying, and here is the legend that is John Legend.
1: Did it not go on? It didn't fall on good ears, no.
0: I had a feeling that it might not be the first time he'd heard that, Selena.
1: Oh, no. Well, he must have been used to it. You'd think he'd have an automatic response for it by now.
0: He came round, though, so it was fine. So that's the question of the day. Most awkward silence you've been part of. Do join in on Facebook. Nation Radio South is what you need to search for. And WhatsApp 07740938500.
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3: It is very busy past the New Forest Showground on the A337 at Brockner. Slow both ways there. Looks to be a possible incident Chichester bound on the A27 soon after Emsworth services. There are delays building, whilst the northbound A326 is slowing from Dibden Purlieu towards Marchwood. M27 junction 12 for Portsmouth eastbound, that's also slow, as is at junction 11. Also busy on the Stansted Manor Lodge Road area due to roadworks.
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George Ezra coming up in a couple of moments. Lots going on in Portsmouth at the moment, including the programme of entertainment to be found at Portsmouth Guildhall. 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

0: This is Nation Radio. It's your Tuesday Tea Time Show with Andy Jackson and Selena Ross in a very warm New Forest. Had a very exciting day at the New Forest show today. And the question of the day on the go, what's the most awkward silence you've ever been part of, Selena Ross?
1: Back in my dating days, it was just a particularly bad day. I'd had a bad feeling about it. And we met for sort of like a brunch. And you know, when you just don't gel with somebody and it's just like, this just isn't working. Anyway, ended up talking far too much to the waiter, who was actually far more interesting, far more entertaining than my date was. Just didn't, do you know what I mean? And I was trying to make jokes and we just did not have the same sense of humour, sadly. So one of those things where we didn't quite align, but there was quite a lot of awkward silences.
0: Those are the worst kind of dates, aren't they? When you just think, well, this person looks so good on paper, but now, what have I got in front of me here, Selena? We've all been there, trust me. Join in with the group with awkward silences, if you will, please. 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
11: 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Well, whatever your name is, if you're a real person, investing is for you too. 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
1: Looks to be an eastbound incident on the M27. It's after Junction 11 for Fareham. Queues are now stretching back towards Junction 9. It's also slow westbound approach in the scene with queues back to Junction 12 Portsmouth. The A326 still busy northbound, Dibden to Marchwood. Few delays with works at Manor Lodge Road, Stansted and the A3 London Road, Waterlooville. Really busy at the St Mark's roundabout in Salisbury and it's slow past the New Forest Showground at Brockenhurst.
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And Barbara Pierce in Calmore, your turn to come on down as we feature two of your all-time top five with McFadden and Whitehead, Ain't No Stopping Us Now, and Pink before that, and Raise Your Glass. 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

0: Olivia Dean, Man I Need on Nation Radio. Awkward silences. Tracy says, my daughter and her so-called best friend went to see Olivia Rodrigo in London. Picked them up at Southampton train station. Took us 30 minutes to drive home. And my daughter's friend just had her earphones in the whole way. My daughter was chatting to me. And after we dropped her so-called friend off, my daughter said, I really don't like her. She's rude and not nice. Imagine, after you've been picked up, just sitting there with your earphones in, not making any effort. That's terrible. That's not only awkward, that's rude, isn't it, Tracy?
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19: The top stories this hour. It's been revealed the remains of a campfire have been found at the scene of a major wildfire on the Isle of Wight. The fire started last Thursday. It's now fully out. Our reporter Maria Greenwood has more.
20: Up to 85 fighters battled the blaze for 5 days at Heden Warren, with helicopters dropping water to try to put the flames out. An area the size of 12 football pitches has been destroyed. Fire bosses say they're still investigating the exact cause, but the remains of a campfire have been found. They're again urging people to think twice before lighting fires in the countryside.
19: Well, Rebecca Heskus, Warren Farm was part of the wildfires at the weekend.
21: We're urging people to not light fires, to not start barbecues, but particularly being careful around your rubbish as well, being careful with things like cigarette butts or leaving rubbish on site, which can then catch the rays of the sun and potentially even set off the fire.
19: Elsewhere, the Criminal Cases Review Commission's been asked to look into the cases of three boys who were originally spared custody over the rape of two girls in Fording Bridge. At the Court of Appeal last month, boys X and Y were sentenced to 4 years detention, while Z Red's sentence was unchanged. At a short hearing earlier, three judges at the Court of Appeal ruled the CCRC should investigate matters that could be relevant to the conviction appeals. Several people have died after an earthquake struck southern Japan, causing a shopping center to collapse. The 6.8 magnitude quake hit Kumamoto, trapping people inside buildings, derailing a train, and leaving around 40,000 homes without power. Finally, the New Forest and Hampshire County Show got underway earlier. The main act at this year's three-day event is Horsepower Fury. Wondering what that is? It's a stunt show featuring horses and motorbikes. You're up to date.
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19: A look at tomorrow. Expect a hot day with highs of 28 degrees. That's the latest. I'm Greg Dean. Nation
0: Radio. Another beautiful summer's afternoon across the south. Currently 25 in Wool, 26 in Ryde, and at the New Forest Show, currently 27 degrees.

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0: Hello, this is Nation Radio with the South's best variety of hits. Topical tune is for the parents who are already beginning to run out of things to entertain the kids with. Well, I have to say, take them to the New Forest show.
1: It's a big playground, isn't it, basically, Selena?
0: Yes.
1: That's exactly what it is.
0: Oh, I've had a good old wander around. Also, as well, I did discover they've got a big food tent as well. And I had some Jamaican curry goat for a late lunch, early tea today, Selena, which was rather lovely.
1: Up.
0: Yeah,
1: yes, that's I bet.
0: Very, very traditional as well in the heart of the New Forest. Parents running out. Have you got a topical tune suggestion for that for us, please, Selena Ross?
1: Well, let's go for Madonna. This used to be my playground.
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6: Looks like the M27 eastbound incident after Junction 11 has cleared. It remains busy in the area after Fareham towards Portsmouth. I'd say looking much better than it was earlier. Easter Road is really slow northbound to Farlington. Churchill Way into Andover, that's queuing from Pickett 20, whilst it's slow around the St Mark's roundabout in Salisbury. Meanwhile, very busy leaving the New Forest Showground at Brockenhurst, particularly the northbound A337.
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1: 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Wow. 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

We are Nation Radio, the South's best variety of hits. Andy Jackson here in the New Forest at the moment, and we've got some cricketing action going on Thursday. Hampshire's Southern Brave in cricketing action at the 100. It's their home ground, the Utilita Bowl. On Thursday, 30th of July, they take on Birmingham Phoenix, women at 3, men at 6:30. 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

0: This is Nation Radio. Our topic of tune today is for the parents who are already pulling their hair out. They've reached the end of their tether and that tether has snapped with trying to find things for the kids to do. As I mentioned earlier on, take them to the New Forest Show. It's a family day out and you can see the horses and the peacocks and and the sheep and everything as well. I've had a really good time here in the New Forest today. But topic of tune, Selena, what was yours?
1: I went for Madonna. This used to be my playground.
0: And I'm going to go for Robert Miles, but purely because I always like to choose the most flippant obvious. Robert Miles and Children. How about that?
1: Perfect. Love it.
0: Join in with the group. We play the best one just after six. You can do it if you go to Facebook. Yeah, you find us at Nation Radio South or on WhatsApp 07740938500. 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
9: Ongoing problems M27 eastbound. Again, an instant junction 11 to 12 looks to be the issue. Fareham to Portsmouth. It's also slow westbound towards the scene. Eastbound A27 slow towards Havant. And the A27 through Chilworth heading towards the M3 is queuing. As is Templars Way, Charnas Ford heading on to Chestnut Avenue. Slowing on the westbound M27 around junction 5 for Eastleigh. Very slow both ways on St Denis Road, Southampton. And we've got congestion into Andover on Churchill Way from Picket 20.
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It's A Kind of Magic from Queen playing on Nation Radio with our topical tune for the parents who are running out of ideas to keep the kids entertained. Gary and Sharon and Sam in Barton-on-Sea say topical tune for today, Ain't No Pleasing You, Chaz and Dave. Pompey Tom here. What about Bobby McFerrin? Don't Worry, Be Happy. And Steve for the topical tune, Robbie Williams, Let Me Entertain You. Or Peter Gabriel, Games Without Frontiers, or the Entertainer tune. Annie and Steve in Boscombe, thank you for all of those. This is Nation Radio. Topical tune will be played just after six.

0: Thank you for choosing us today. We are Nation Radio, the South's best variety of hits. Thank you for your topical tune suggestions. We had a problem with Facebook, but it's come back to life now. Very last bit. It's always the way, isn't it? Let me entertain you. Robbie Williams says Kev, or Being Boring by the Pet Shop Boys, or I Surrender from Rainbow. Could be any one of those. For the parents who are at the end of their little tethers with their little darlings because it's school holidays and they need some entertainment ideas. Thanks for your suggestions. The best one of the bunch coming up in just a moment after the latest news and weather for the South. Nation Radio.
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14: The top stories this hour. It's been revealed the remains of a campfire have been found at the scene of a major wildfire on the Isle of Wight. Our reporter Maria Greenwood has more.
15: Fire bosses say the exact cause of the Heedon Warren fire is still unknown, but the remains of a campfire have been discovered. The fire raged for 5 days with up to 80 firefighters tackling the blaze and helicopters used to perform water drops. An area of Heathland the size of around 12 football pitches has been destroyed.
14: Well, Rebecca Heskus Warren Farm was part of the wildfires at the weekend. She says the impacts have been significant.
16: It is still so dry out there. Hot, dry conditions are just such breeding grounds for wildfires. And so we are really urging anyone who does go up there to be so careful, because any small steps can have a really big influence.
14: The cases of three boys who were originally spared custody over the rape of two girls in Fording Bridge are going to be looked at by the Criminal Cases Review Commission. At the Court of Appeal last month, two 15-year-old boys known as X and Y were sentenced to 4 years detention, while the sentence of a 14-year-old known as Z was unchanged. Three judges at the Court of Appeal ruled earlier that the CCRC should investigate matters that could be relevant to the conviction appeals. Authorities in Japan say people remain trapped, with others believed to be dead after an earthquake struck a shopping centre. Nearby homes in Kumamoto are also without power. The government's announced that households on universal credit are due to have access to more money to help teenagers take on apprenticeships. Ministers hope they won't be discouraged from applying out of fear their family might lose out on benefits. And a trial of robo-taxis has started in London. Self-driving minicabs are being tested in Brent. You're up to date.
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14: A look at tomorrow. Expect a hot day with highs of 28 degrees. That's the latest. I'm Greg Dean. Nation
0: Annie and Steve in Boscombe, first ones through on WhatsApp to suggest our topical tune for the parents who are running out of ideas to keep their kids amused during the

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0: At my end tonight, Selena Ross. I did have that Jamaican curry in the food tent earlier on at the New Forest show, but this evening now the hunger pangs have struck again. Prawn and asparagus risotto is coming out of the microwave later on, Selena.
1: Very lovely. Two at my end this evening. We have got steak ciabatta.
0: Oh, that's nice and fancy. I love a bit of steak and I love a bit of ciabatta. It's two good things all in one handy package, isn't it?
1: You're absolutely right there. I can't wait.
0: Love to know what you're having for tea. Very simple concept. Let us know who you are, where you are, what's for tea. 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
0: Welcome back to the heart of the beautiful New Forest. I'm with James Hallett from Happy Hot Tubs.
4: Hello, how's it going?
0: It's a beautifully hot, sunny day. And of course, you've got perfect conditions to cool off here, haven't you?
4: Yes, we've got swimmers in pools, hot tubs for people to cool off in, as well as a cold plunge so people can really, really cool off here.
0: Cold plunge is the thing that people are getting into now, isn't it?
4: Yeah, it's a contrast therapy with sauna and cold water. It really gets the endorphins going in the body. So yeah, we're seeing a trend, people doing that up to sort of like around 4 or 5 degrees. So it's pretty cool.
0: If people are coming down today, can they have a go in your tubs?
4: They can if they're really brave and they want to do that in public. But yeah, absolutely, they can do that. We'd love to see them.
0: Well, do come on down. There's plenty going on here at the New Forest Show through the rest of the week as well.
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4: Ongoing problems on the M27, an eastbound incident between 11 and 12, Fareham to Portsmouth, causing some very slow-moving traffic there. Very slow westbound on the approach with queues back past Junction 12. And it's still really busy leaving the New Forest Showground at New Park in Brockenhurst. Slow-moving then on the A337.
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Thank you for choosing us this afternoon. We are Nation Radio across a very beautiful south from the Tea Time Show coming to you from the New Forest this afternoon. We've got the police and Tom Grennan on the way in a couple of moments. And our Summer of Tickets is back as well, bringing you lots of exciting things to do right across the south. And thanks to Whitelink as well, we've got free ferry crossings to and from the Isle of Wight. Your chance to win tickets to, for instance, the New Forest Wildlife Park, not a million miles away from where I am at the moment. We've got Solent Springs Adventure Golf, Liberty's Owl, Raptor and Reptile Centre. We've got the Isle of Wight Donkey Sanctuary. We've got Exploria and Island Breezes as well. 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

0: every breath you take, I'll be watching you as the police on Nation Radio. Scott Wilson says, hello, Andy. Just for the next 3.5 weeks, can we please do what's for lunch instead of what's for tea? Because it'll be 1 a.m. UK time when I have my dinner. More junk food today, says Scott, but oh my God, the taste is amazing. In America, the UK large soft drinks are twice the size. Plus, it's all refillable in America. And I'm still listening to Nation Radio South in Texas in the car. Well, thank you for taking us with you, Scott. We appreciate the thought. Tracy said, we had an early barbecue in our gardens. I'm off to play tennis. It's too hot for that, Tracy. Mike Stretch, Chinese-style chicken curry, veggie chop suey with rice and prawn crackers. Prawn crackers are bought in. Mike and Gaynor in Verwood, still over 30 degrees in the kitchen. I thought it was supposed to be getting cooler. I've spent the whole day under a hot tent in the New Forest, Mike. I know it's not getting cooler. And Janet Payne says, tonight on the Isle of Wight, we're going to have salmon stir-fry with noodles.
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5: Ongoing problems on the M27 and eastbound incident between 11 and 12, Fareham to Portsmouth, causing some very slow-moving traffic there. Very slow westbound on the approach with queues back past Junction 12. And it's still really busy leaving the New Forest Showground at New Park in Brockenhurst. Slow-moving then on the A337.
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Nation Radio with the world famous What's for Tea. And we say world famous, we're going as far as Texas tonight. That's the furthest we've got this evening. Andy Rashley says, hello, Andy and Selena. Simple stuff for us tonight. Fried potatoes with lots of pepper on, chicken nuggets and baked beans. Andy in West End. That sounds lovely. Danny Gardner's got sea bass on the go. Brian Lord, Brian and Chris in Sunny Hythe, having a winter dinner tonight. Mash, sausage and gravy and cottage pies with peas and sweet corn and beans. And very nice it was too, says Brian. Each to their own, I say. This is Nation Radio.

0: It's Asia Radio. I'm going for a mojito tonight for the half price 2-for-1 cocktails, because it's the happy hour coming up in a couple of moments. A quick one from Dave in Westbourne says, evening guys, pizza and chips for tea and salads. This is Dave in Westbourne. Thank you for joining in on that. We want to continue What's for Tea. We do that over on Facebook now. Nation Radio South is where you need to go. Next, latest news and weather for the South, and then it is the happy hour. Nation
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15: The top stories this hour. It's been revealed the remains of a campfire have been found at the scene of a major wildfire on the Isle of Wight. The fire started last Thursday. It's now fully out. Our reporter Maria Greenwood has more.
16: Up to 85 fighters battled the blaze for 5 days at Heden Warren, with helicopters dropping water to try to put the flames out. An area the size of 12 football pitches has been destroyed. Fire bosses say they're still investigating the exact cause, but the remains of a campfire have been found. They're again urging people to think twice before lighting fires in the countryside.
15: Well, Rebecca Hesketh's Warren Farm was part of the wildfires at the weekend.
17: We're urging people to not light fires, to not start barbecues, but particularly being careful around your rubbish as well, being careful with things like cigarette butts or leaving rubbish on site, which can then catch the rays of the sun and potentially even set off the fire.
15: Elsewhere, the Criminal Cases Review Commission's been asked to look into the cases of 3 boys who were originally spared custody over the rape of 2 girls in Fording Bridge. At the Court of Appeal last month, boys X and Y were sentenced to 4 years detention, while Z's sentence was unchanged. At a short hearing earlier, 3 judges at the Court of Appeal ruled the CCRC should investigate matters that could be relevant to the conviction appeals. Several people have died after an earthquake struck southern Japan, causing a shopping centre to collapse. The 6.8 magnitude quake hit Kumamoto, trapping people inside buildings, derailing a train, and leaving around 40,000 homes without power. Finally, the New Forest and Hampshire County Show got underway earlier. The main act at this year's 3-day event is Horsepower Fury. You're wondering what that is? It's a stunt show featuring horses and motorbikes. Europe to date.
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15: A look at tomorrow. Expect a hot day with highs of 28 degrees. That's the latest. I'm Greg Dean.
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0: Andy Jackson here with 60 minutes of songs to sing along to. And I'm delighted that my son's new girlfriend goes by the name of Eileen.

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0: band Ballet Gold on Nation Radio. So if you're in Portsmouth, you might have seen some of those lion sculptures that are all over the place. They're very brightly coloured and beautifully decorated. 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It's a once-in-a-century chance.
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Chocolate, you sexy thing on Nation Radio. Matthew Wilder and Dua Lipa are on the way in the happy hour in a couple of moments. We're going to have a little catch up with Stuart McGinley. He's here in half an hour or so with the evening show tonight. Three from the 80s at 8 and the Nation Radio Album Hall of Fame. We'll catch up with him shortly. Find out who's on that this evening. Don't forget, Nation Player now on the Fire TV as well. To celebrate, we're giving away a 40-inch Fire telly to one lucky person. It's got the Alexa built into it, the Fire Stick there with all your apps and your films, and the Nation Player app, so you can listen to us on your big screen in your lounge as well. 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Once you've got it on your phone, click on the competitions link and you could be winning a telly as well.

0: This is Nation Radio, Tuesday's Tea Time Show with Andy Jackson. We're in the happy hour. Last night, Holly Johnson kept us happy on the Nation Radio Album Hall of Fame. Are you keeping us happy, or are you going to make us miserable with somebody like the Smiths tonight, Stuart McGinley?
1: I don't believe. How did you? No, it's not.
0: What are the chat? Can you imagine? Wow.
1: I'll have to bear that in mind, though. I might have to start off with some Smiths one night to counteract the happy hour when we do the 80s.
0: Oh, my
1: no,
0: God.
1: Tonight. Tonight. It's The Police, actually. I've been meaning to do this album for a while. Now, you might be able to tell me if I get this right or not. Is it Zenyatta Mondatta? I never say it properly. I think that's right.
0: Just say it with confidence. As we're all taught in the School of Broadcasting, whatever you say, say it with confidence and you'll always get away with it, is the rule of thumb. But that's how I've always said it too. So either we're both right or we're both wrong, Stu.
1: Well, if you say it that way, that's good enough for me, Andy. Yeah, Zenyatta Mondatta. Now, this album is huge. It's a double Grammy Award winner, too. It came out in 1980. It was their third album, so this is when they were really getting into the big league, wasn't it? Things were really happening for the band. Don't Stand So Close to Me, it's one of the songs on there. And Di-Doo-Da-Da, Di-Doo-Da-Doo-Doo, that one. And Driven to Tears, When the World is Running Down. Some brilliant songs. It sold millions, this album. So, tough choices, maybe. Let me know which one you like. Did you buy the album? Do you still have the original copy? Always like your stories of what's in the loft. Go to the comments section on our Facebook page, Nation Radio South. First track, Andy, around 8:30 tonight.
2: 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There's only one. 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There's only one. Gather strong. There's only one.
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0: That is your lot from me, Andy Jackson. Thank you for your company. Back on the Tea Time Show tomorrow from 4 o'clock. Couldn't do it without you joining in on Facebook and WhatsApp, or without Selena looking after the South Roads for us. Stuart McGinley's going in a couple of moments. Station Radio Album Hall of Fame and 3 from the 80s at 8 coming up in just a moment. Nation
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13: 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And tonight we're going to begin with the very first single for Kylie Minogue, released this day in Australia.

0: Alison Moyet finishing off the 80s at 8 tonight at Nation Radio, and it was Love Resurrection. Before that, it was Depeche Mode with See You. Vince Clarke, of course, was the connection between those two bands as he quit Depeche Mode to form Yazoo with Alison. And Kylie Minogue started us off this evening with The Locomotion, and that was released on this very day, 1987, in Australia. It was a huge hit over there, and that sparked the beginning of her music career around the world. And if you fancy more 80s in your life, we've got a radio station for that, Nation 80s. 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

0: There ain't no doubt that'll be Jimmy Nail at Nation Radio, serving up your best variety of hits. 28th of July, Stuart here then, through until 11 o'clock tonight. It's National Milk Chocolate Day today, so if you haven't had any yet, I guess you've still got time. And if you do have any milk chocolate, you have to kind of wolf it down quick in this hot weather, don't you? Otherwise it just becomes a soggy, slimy mess. A bit like the rest of us in these high temperatures. Now, still to come, it's the Album Hall of Fame for tonight, featuring one of the biggest sellers, The Police, Zenyatta Mandata, released in 1980. Did you buy it? Do you still own it? What's your favourite track? Let me know in the comments on our Facebook page. That'll be on the way a little bit later. Plus, we'll take a look at your entertainment stories, including a villain returns to Albert Square and celebrations next year for Shania Twain. Next, though, someone who said that he would love to be at Glastonbury next year. 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

Still love that. Chapel Rowan's Good Luck Babe at Nation Radio at just gone 8:30. And time for The Police in the Album Hall of Fame with Zenyatta Mundatta. The album came out in August of 1980. Let me know if there's a favourite song you have on the album. This was a huge success, went on to sell millions around the world, and it's also a double Grammy Award winner too. Going to begin this evening with a song which Sting says was an observation on the way that politicians, priests, entertainers and others in power use words to manipulate us. Sting called it an articulate song about being inarticulate. And he wrote this when he became interested in songs with nonsense lyrics, including Doo Wah Diddy, Tutti Frutti and A Doo Ron Ron. He said he wanted to find out why they work and write one of his own. He claimed it was his son who came up with the title. This is Doo Doo Doo Doo. Oh, yes, that one.

0: Castle on the Hill, it's Ed Sheeran at Nation Radio across the South with your best variety of hits and the home of Mark Collins' Golden Hour, back here tomorrow morning at 9 o'clock. 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

0: It's brand new at Nation Radio. The script and the crowd were singing Wonderwall. Danny of the band is a huge Oasis fan and says he always has been, and also went on to say that he doesn't think that Liam and Noel know the full impact of what they were doing when they got back together. 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It is The User's Guide to Being Human, coming out on the 14th of October. 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
0: At 9. Hello, Stuart here at Nation Radio with some 90s then. We've got Prince and his only UK number one coming up after Sheryl Crow, and we start with Ultranate.

Incredible to believe, despite all the great songs he's not only written but also performed, that was his only UK number one as a performer. Prince and the Most Beautiful Girl in the World at Nation Radio, rounding off our 90s at 9. Sheryl Crow's Every Day is a Winding Road, and Ultranate's Club Classic and Free. 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Olivia Rodrigo has got a new song out called Drop Dead. That's coming up in a second. 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

0: Aha! And the sun always shines on TV at Nation Radio. What a great song. 40 years old now as well. Now, still to come, another track from The Police in the album Hall of Fame, Zenyatta Mandatta. It came out in 1980. Let me know which song you would like me to play in the comments on our Facebook page. So in your entertainment update tonight, the K-pop Demon Hunters has been watched more than twice as many times as Netflix's next most popular film. That's incredible, isn't it? Shania Twain has hinted at some celebrations next year to mark the 30th anniversary of the album Come On Over, which is one of the biggest selling albums in recent years. Cristiano Ronaldo is set to produce and star in a major drama series about British football, and EastEnders icon Janine is set to return in a storyline that will blow the roof off, apparently. Never a dull moment when it comes to Janine. Next, it's ELO at Nation Radio and The Living Thing. 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

Nation Radio with Pink and Beautiful Trauma, just gone 9:30. And it's The Police this evening in the Album Hall of Fame with Zenyatta Mondatta. The album was a huge success, a double Grammy winner coming out in the summer of 1980. And they weren't happy with the album initially and ended up remixing it at studios in Surrey. Now, this particular song, Sting wrote in 1979 after seeing television reports of starving children. This is something that sounds very familiar, doesn't it, when you think of the origins of Live Aid and Bob Geldof. By this time, Sting had travelled extensively with the Police and experienced many cultures. The images he saw of people living in extreme poverty led him to write this song. They were actually on their second American tour when he wrote this in a motel room, and he thinks it's the only song that he's ever written on the road. They've played this live many times, and also Sting played this one at Live Aid in 1985. It is The Police and Driven to Tears from tonight's Album Hall of Fame at Nation Radio.

0: It's the kind of club we'd all like to visit, isn't it? 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And Club Tropicana. 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You've only got until the end of this week to win that brand new Fire TV. Next, it's Maroon 5 going a bit retro with their payphone at Nation. 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

0: The brilliant Olivia Dean at Nation Radio and The Man I Need, and Neil and Chris, Pet Shop Boys and Heart, one of their UK number ones. Right, still to come. Got the Noughties at 10, with three songs coming up next from the decade. And in the next hour, the last track from The Police in the album Hall of Fame. Let me know your favourite in the comments on our Facebook page.
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6: 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I hope you've had a good Tuesday. It's the Noughties now, and we begin with JLS.

0: Some big number ones in the noughties at 10 tonight at Nation Radio. American Boy, Estelle. Sandy Tom, I Wish I Was a Punk Rocker with Flowers in My Hair. She's touring at the moment, supporting the likes of The Feeling. I saw her a while ago, and I didn't realise it was her until she started performing that song. And it was JLS and Everybody in Love before that one. She was great, by the way. If you want to get more noughties in your life, you can listen anytime to Nation Noughties on your smart speaker and on the Nation player. And Teddy Swims is Mr. Know-It-All in a couple of moments. Make me a
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0: Earth, Wind and Fire at Nation Radio and Let's Groove. It's 18 minutes after 10 o'clock. So today, then, the 28th of July, happy birthday to Jim Davis, who's the creator of Garfield. He's 81. Harry Kane is 33. And Cher Lloyd is also the same age. She was in The X Factor, wasn't she? She didn't win it, but she did have a bit of short-lived success. Now, on this very day, 1979, I Don't Like Mondays gave the Boomtown Rats their second UK number one single. 1987, as I mentioned earlier on, Kylie released The Locomotion in Australia, and then she would come over here to the UK to work with Stock, Aitken and Waterman, and then came I Should Be So Lucky. And just 6 years ago, 2020, the music magazine Q published its last ever issue, ending a 34-year run. Now, we are going back 46 years in the Album Hall of Fame tonight, and the release of The Police, Zenyatta Mundatta. Let me know your favourite on the album. Head to the comments section on our Facebook page and we'll play the last track inside the next 15 minutes at Nation Radio.
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1: Harry Styles and Watermelon Sugar at Nation Radio, a summer tune for a Tuesday night. And the last track now from The Police in the Album Hall of Fame, Zenyatta Mandatta. Came out in 1980, and I've saved the biggest single from the album until last. The album itself was a double Grammy winner, and this single also picked up a Grammy Award for Best Rock Performance by a Duo or Group. The theme of the song is all based at school, bearing in mind that Sting's background, of course, was a teacher before he became a rock star. And the song was also one of the best sellers of the 80s, selling more than 800,000 copies in the UK alone. It topped the charts for many weeks. Don't Stand So Close to Me, the last track from tonight's Hall of Fame at Nation Radio.

0: Nation Radio across the south with Roy Orbison and I Drove All Night. Now, this coming Thursday, Hampshire's Southern Brave are in cricketing action in the 100 at their home ground, the Utilita Bowl, no less. This coming Thursday, Southern Brave take on Birmingham Phoenix, the women at 3 and the men at 6:30. One ticket provides access to both matches and the wider match day entertainment. You're getting two matches in one day, remember. The Southern Brave squads feature leading international and domestic players. It's a complete family day out. And it's all happening this coming Thursday with family entertainment all across the day and evening. Next here tonight, we continue with Whitney Houston and Love Will Save the Day at Nation Radio.
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0: Alex Warren and Ordinary at Nation Radio, finishing off your evening show for tonight at Nation. Coming up, it'll be Tim Allen to get us into Wednesday morning with more of your best variety of hits, and then Gary Parker with Early Breakfast. I am back tomorrow, kicking off with the 80s at 8, and it's the Labour of Love Part 2 tomorrow from UB40 in the Album Hall of Fame.
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0: Alanis Morissette and Ironic here at the South's best variety of hits. This is Nation Radio, down to 15 degrees tonight across the South, so we're still fairly warm. As for Wednesday, another lovely day across the South Coast. Blue skies, highs up to 29 degrees, up to 25 on Thursday, 25 on Friday and 25 on Saturday. The great weather continues, as does the music. On the way next, the Jacksons here at Nation.
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Blondie, Heart of Glass here at Nation Radio, the South's best variety. If it's Tim Allen here. Wide awake through the night. Yes, hopefully I won't drop off to sleep. If I do, just give the radio a nudge. Send me a WhatsApp or something. Right, on the way, I've got Mariah Carey for you. And before midnight, we'll play you the brand new tune from Take That. It's all coming up for you here at Nation Radio here in the South.

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9: 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Are you?

0: Well, they played St Mary's recently in Southampton, of course, so Take That. That is their brand new song. It is called Sweet July. Right, it's almost midnight. Stick around. More great tunes coming up here at Nation Radio. And details of how you could be winning £500,000. What would you do with £500,000? Have your phone handy. Stand by to enter.
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6: 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Huey Lewis and the news. And up next, let's go dancing in the dark with Bruce Springsteen on Nation. 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

0: Dua Lipa, Dance the Night, here on Nation Radio, the South's best variety of hits. Hope you're having a lovely night tonight, whether you're at work, maybe at home, lying in bed, in the car, whatever the case. Good to have you there. Stay with us. Plenty of tunes coming up to enjoy. On the way next, got Deep Blue Something, and before midnight, we'll play some Taylor Swift as well.
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0: Taylor Swift and Opalite on Nation Radio, the South's best variety of hits. 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Where have you been? We've been here, well, quite a long time now, but good to have you there. Also, hi to Joe, who is in Southsea, who doesn't sleep very well and quite often listens to this station through the night, so good to have you there. 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